0: which first appeared about 16 million years ago, grew to 55 feet long and weighed as much as 25 tons, before, thankfully, going extinct about 2.5 million years ago, making it the largest predator that ever lived, eating dolphins, whales, and other megalodons. 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
16: Welcome to Nothing But Old 45's Classic Rock Hits, where I'll be playing a lot of great songs from the 1960s through the 1990s and even a little bit beyond. I'm your host, Larry Krakow, and some of the songs you'll be hearing were big hits for well-known groups and artists, but some of the songs were not big hits at all. In fact, many of the songs you'll hear are nothing more than an album track you'll remember, especially if you played the albums over and over again. So, turn up the volume, because here comes the next edition of Nothing But Old 45's Classic Rock Hits.

0: finish. Come on. Boy, that sounds amazing in earphones. Welcome to another edition of Nothing But Old 45s. Classic rock hits, and I have a nifty stack of albums and 45s on a table right over here. And I'm going to play every one of them before this show is over. That was the album version of a Vanilla Fudge hit from 1968, You Keep Me Hanging On. The song was a remake of a number one hit for the Supremes a couple of years earlier in 1966. Vanilla Fudge was well known for their extended heavy rock remakes of contemporary hit songs, such as You Keep Me Hanging On. I open the set with the Georgia Satellites and Something from 1986, Battleship Chains. The song was off their self-titled Georgia Satellites album, and actually it was a minor hit for them. The Georgia Satellites has been featured on a National Public Radio story about rock bands that are considered one-hit wonders. In this case, the only hit record Georgia Satellites actually had was Keep Your Hands to Yourself, also in 1986.
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0: not here on radio anymore unless it's on a radio station that plays what I refer to as deep tracks, you know, songs that you don't hear. That was Fleetwood Mac and the very first song they ever recorded and released. It's called Oh Well, Part One. And the song was released in 1969. It was a pretty good hit in Europe, but it was only a very minor hit in the United States. But at the time, Fleetwood Mac was primarily a blues band. I opened the set with a song from 1979 for another British group, Supertramp. Take the Long Way Home landed at number 10 on the Billboard Hot 100 singles record chart in the United States and was also very, very successful all around the world. Supertramp's albums were selling like hotcakes at the time, and they were getting a lot of radio airplay all over the world.
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0: the Hollies and the story about the long, cool woman in a black dress. The song landed at number two on the Billboard Hot 100 Singles Record Chart for 2 weeks during the summer of 1972. The Hollies had been hitting the record charts since 1966 with Graham Nash doing some guitar work and writing. In fact, Graham Nash was inducted into the Rock and Roll Hall of Fame as a member of the Hollies in 2010. He was also inducted into the Rock and Roll Hall of Fame in 1997 as a member of Crosby, Stills, and Nash. I opened the set with a song with a lot of harmonica in it from a country rock group from Springfield, Missouri, the Ozark Mountain Daredevils. And if you want to get to heaven, the song landed at number 25 on the Billboard Hot 100 Singles Record Chart during the summer of 1974. Their big hit was Jackie Blue a year earlier in 1975. Here's something I'd like you to do. Look up the Ozark Mountain Daredevils on the internet. They have a pretty amazing story behind them.
1: Nothing but 44. Classic rock hits.

0: and something off their 1969 Abbey Road album, Oh Darling. Paul McCartney did the vocals on that song, and it was later released on the soundtrack of Sgt. Pepper's Lonely Hearts Club Band album in 1978. By the way, the Abbey Road album celebrated its 50th anniversary of release in 2019 with special tribute radio shows on the air all over the world throughout 2020. Well, this first half of this edition of Classic Rock Hits is over, but I have some more records on the turntable I was tapping on before, and they're going to get played. Oh, yeah. So, stick around. I think you're going to have a good time. I'm Larry Kratky, your host. More coming up after the comedy break on Classic Rock Hits.
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2: Montague Dahl Kemper, please. Yeah, yeah. Here he is. Montague Dahl Kemper.
3: Good evening. My name is Montague Dahl Kemper, and I'd like to thank you for coming tonight. As you know, I'm your candidate for governor on the red, white, and blue ticket.
4: Anybody who votes for you is nuts.
3: Don't forget, when you get to the polls, the name is Montague Dahl Kemper.
4: They know you better by your nickname, Slick.
3: Friends, I stand for America.
4: Oh, who are you kidding? Your son's a draft dodger in Vancouver.
3: I'll have you know I'm a war veteran. I'm full of shrapnel.
4: You can talk plainer than that.
3: I'm a red-blooded veteran with a green beret and a purple heart.
4: And a yellow streak down your back.
3: I contacted malaria in Burma and typhoid in the Philippines.
4: And God knows what in that hotel in Morocco.
3: I was wounded 13 times on an aircraft carrier.
4: He kept walking into the propellers.
3: I fought the Battle of the Bulge.
4: Right, Fatso?
3: I flew 30 seconds over Tokyo.
4: He got there from the opium den in Hong Kong.
3: When you elect me governor, I'll bring the prostitutes to their knees. And I'll stop child molesting.
4: You better. Next time you'll be a three-time loser.
3: Close topless bars.
4: Yeah, tell them about the one you closed last night.
3: When I'm elected, I'll pass new tax bills and new welfare bills.
4: The last new bills you passed got you 1 to 5 at San
3: Quentin. I'll make it safe for women to walk the streets at night.
4: And if the price is right, you'll do business with them.
3: I'll provide better homes for illegitimate children.
4: Big deal. Most of them are yours.
3: I'll make improvements in our state prisons and penitentiaries.
4: You better. You'll be living there.
3: Will somebody throw the governor out?
5: And now the sound of John Denver being strangled.
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0: That is Thin Lizzy and their 1972 version of an old Irish pub song, Whiskey in the Jar. It was a pretty big hit for the Dublin, Ireland group in their home country and the UK in general. Whiskey in the Jar is a traditional Irish folk song that actually dates back to the first part of the 17th century and is one of the most widely performed Irish songs, having been recorded by numerous artists over the years. I opened the set with a Steve Miller Band and their number 17 hit from 1977, Swingtown. It was also a big hit in Canada as well. Now, here's a piece of music trivia. It is said that Swingtown was the inspiration for Ozzy Osbourne's hit, Crazy Train. Now, I can't figure that out, but I guess if you're a musician, you can figure it out if you play the songs back to back or look it up on the internet. Good luck.
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0: that, of course, is Queen and something off their 1980 album, The Game. Play the Game was the name of the song, and it was written by Freddie Mercury. It was the first track on the A side of The Game album. The song wasn't a big hit in the United States, but it reached number 14 in the UK. For most of us, though, it's just a real good Queen song to listen to. I opened the set with Guns N' Roses and their very first hit record from 1988, Sweet Child of Mine. Guns N' Roses formed in Los Angeles in 1985, and it took 3 years for them to get established. But when they did, boy, they got well established. Sweet Child of Mine was one of three hit records they had off their first studio album, Appetite for Destruction. Well, this has been an awful lot of fun playing those albums and 45s on my turntables. I got a chance to play the Georgia Satellites, Vanilla Fudge from way back, Ozark, Mountain Daredevils, even the Hollies. And hope you enjoyed our comedy break. I'm Larry Crafton, your host for Classic Rock Hits on Nothing But Old 45s. Would love to hear from you on Facebook. Take care.
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19: 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Saturday night, they have karaoke from 7 to 10 p.m. There's a special on draft beer every day. 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
1: This is your 97.3 FM News Minute. Stocks rose after reports showed U.S. inflation was not as bad last month as economists expected. Tuesday's gains came even though oil prices continue to climb on worries that the United States and Iran may return to an all-out war. And U.S. data center developers and operators are pursuing majority equity stake sales worth tens of billions of dollars as investor demand for artificial intelligence infrastructure continues to surge. And President Donald Trump praised Acting Attorney General Todd Blanche on Tuesday, touting his leadership at the Justice Department while urging Senate Republicans swiftly confirm him as the nation's attorney general. And President Donald Trump informed Israeli Prime Minister Benjamin Netanyahu that he should begin redeploying Israeli forces from Syria and encouraged similar withdrawals from leadership at the Justice Department while urging Senate Republicans swiftly confirm him as the nation's attorney general. And President Donald Trump informed Israeli Prime Minister Benjamin Netanyahu that he

0: Thursday, partly sunny. Afternoon, thunderstorms. Couple may be heavy. High of 92. Same for Friday. Scattered showers and thunderstorms. High of 91. 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
1: 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Greatest Hits USA.
2: 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And coming up this weekend, we are going to answer the following questions. What song did the Archdiocese try to ban? Who got an idea from his grandfather? And who had the number one record this week in 1965? 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
2: 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What song did the Archdiocese try to ban? Who got an idea from his grandfather? And who had the number one record this week in 1965? 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
6: Hi, folks, this is Captain Nick at Surf 97.3. I'd like to talk about the sea turtle nesting. We have lots of sea turtles that come in here to Flagler Beach, and they're a protected species. Any person, firm, or corporation that illegally takes, disturbs, mutilates, destroys, causes to be destroyed, transfers, sells, offers to sell, molests, or harasses any marine turtle species, or the eggs or nest of any marine turtle species, commits a third-degree felony. Along the coastlines of Florida, sea turtles annually make between 40,000 and 84,000 eggs. Sea turtle eggs have an incubation period of about 2 months. Sea turtles have existed for over 100 million years, and scientists estimate that only 1 in 1,000 to 10,000 babies survives to adulthood. For additional information regarding sea turtles, please visit the following website, www.seafloridaonline.com/turtles. This has been a public service announcement from the Flagler Beach Police Department and your friends at Surf 97.3.
7: 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This weekend celebrating No Coulda, Shoulda, Woulda's Day, Stick Out Your Tongue Day, the inventor of the microwave oven, and lots of other stuff no one else would ever think of. Oh, and we'll also take you to the movies for a special hour. There's no radio show that has more fun than we do every weekend.

0: spill coffee on and not really care, and it matched my suit perfectly. I'm Harry Slade, private accountant, and the financial mess that had been plopped on my desk just didn't add up.
1: Mr. Slade, who are you talking to?
0: Well, never mind that, Miss Webster. What you've given me here just doesn't add up. You're spending more than you make. You need to get on a budget. Go cold turkey with the credit cards.
1: Oh, I can't. It would be as if...
0: Get to the point, Miss Webster. Remember, you're paying $75 an hour plus expenses.
1: But I owe so much.
0: I've seen worse cases. But don't forget, a budget's nothing more than a plan to help you spend less than you make and get out of debt. You can do it, Miss Webster. We can do it.
1: Oh, Mr. Slade. Harry, how can I thank you?
0: Don't mention it. It's a job not unlike any other job, really. You see, there are a million stories in this city. And behind each one, there's a Money Minute from Crown Financial Ministries.
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3: 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Or they can be reached at 386-222-1540. 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You can also meet the owner, Chuck Wyant, and the AccuTemp team at Flagler Beach's First Friday. 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

0: Hi, this is Steve Summers, and this week on the Oldies Time Machine, without this early Supremes hit, the girl group known as the Supremes might have never become the icons we remember today. Also, our listeners in Santa Rosa, California, will especially be interested in our doo-wop offering because the group was from Santa Rosa. Moving along, Dickie Doo and the Don'ts unveil an instrumental that received a lot of radio airplay at KRLA Los Angeles. And the Gentrys introduce us to the goddess of love. And that leads us to another thing you love, our Elvis Moment feature with Wyatt.
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2: Morning, morning glory, if you'd like to know.

Yeah, she's my girl, the Turtles, being played at KOIL Omaha, Nebraska, November 29th, 1967. And we started off the oldies time machine with one from 1969. WABC New York played it. Smith and Baby It's You was number four the week of November 24th, 1969 at WABC. Zephyr Hills, Florida, Nashville, Tennessee, you've docked with a mothership, the Oldies Time Machine. 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Well, this week in 1988, we lost a very important singer, certainly one of my favorite singers. Details coming up, but first, November 3rd, 1964, at WKY, Oklahoma City, The Zombies.

She's Not There from the Zombies. Well, this week in 1988, we lost a very important singer, one of my favorites for sure. It was December 6, 1988, that we lost the great Roy Orbison, who died at his mother's home of a heart attack. He was only 52. Bruce Springsteen, at Orbison's induction into the Rock and Roll Hall of Fame, said, "I want to write words like Bob Dylan that sound like Phil Spector, but with singing like Roy Orbison." But nobody sings like Roy Orbison. My wife Janet had a chance to see Roy Orbison at a concert just outside of Keene in the mid-80s. And who would have known just a few short years later we would lose Roy?

from Johnny Otis. And it makes reference to Little Richard, Keep on Knockin', and Jerry Lee Lewis's Whole Lot of Shaking Going On. Johnny Otis from 1957, one called Bye Bye Baby.

0: we're digging deeper and deeper for those golden oldie nuggets on the oldies time machine.
1: Well, Sam Ward says play more R&B. Here's one that was being played in 1957.

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2: This week's Motown Memory by the Supremes was the first song for the girls to make the top 30. Released in late 1963, it marked the beginning of their collaboration with a legendary songwriting production team, Holland Dozer Holland, and set the stage for their later string of number one singles. The song tells the story of a woman who resists love at first, but when she sees the sincerity in this man's eyes, she realizes he's the one for her. This Supreme song opened the door for the Supremes' golden era. Without it, the group might never have become the Motown icons we remember today. On November 30th, 1963, this song was in the top 10 at WMEX Boston. Here's When the Love Light Starts Shining Through His Eyes. It's this week's Motown Memory.

0: It's a rare one. Steve Summers turned over this oldie just once, then took it off the grill.
1: It's a rare one being played at WHYN Springfield, Mass., November 30th, 1963. Carol Shaw, she had been a member of Goldie and the Gingerbreads. This one's called Jimmy Boy, nationally bubbled under the Hot 100.

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0: Badfinger on the Oldies Time Machine. That was the number 9 record at WDRC Hartford, Connecticut, November 27th, 1970. No matter what.
1: Hey, everybody. 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

0: 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We intended to put Steve on the radio. Yeah, it was our fault, so you can stop smacking your radio now.
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2: Our listeners in Santa Rosa, California are bound to be interested in this one because this group was from Santa Rosa. They called themselves the Castells. The group formed at Santa Rosa High School around 1959 and are best remembered for their smooth blend of doo-wop, light rock, and jazz harmonies. And what about that name, Castells? Well, the name was suggested spontaneously by their pianist. It had no special meaning, but the group liked the sound of it. This week's doo-wopper is the Castells' follow-up to their biggest hit, Sacred. The song reached number 98 on the Billboard Hot 100, a tender doo-wop ballad about two young lovers imagining their future marriage. Quite a few radio stations played this one. It just missed the top 20 at Chum in Toronto. Here's the Castells and Make Believe Wedding. It's this week's doo-wopper.

0: Steve Summers traveled all the way to the Arctic Circle looking for this rare 45. But then he found it in his own record bin. It's a forgotten 45 on the oldies time machine.
1: November 29th, 1967 at KOIL, Omaha, Nebraska. They were playing a song by a group that was from Miami. They called themselves The Last Word. This is Can't Stop Loving You, Baby, a number 78 national hit. The instrumental nugget is coming right up.

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1: Here's the instrumental nugget of the week on the Oldies Time Machine with Steve Summers.
2: Dickie Doo and the Daunts were a late 50s, early 60s American rock and roll and novelty group, fronted by singer-producer Jerry Granahan. They're best remembered for their energetic 1958 hit, Click Clack. In 1960, Dickie Doo had an instrumental out which never achieved hit status, but yet received radio airplay mainly in California. This tune appeared as the title cut on Dickie Doo's United Artists LP, Teen Scene, and became one of their most recognizable recordings, later covered by other groups like The Hunters. The song was written by Teddy Randazzo, well known for penning hits for Little Anthony and the Imperials and others. This instrumental received significant radio airplay on KRLA Los Angeles, where this song received over 7 weeks of radio exposure before settling into the top 30. Here's Dickie Doo and the Daunts and Teen Scene. It's this week's Instrumental Nuggets.

0: Here's Steve Summers with another criminally neglected song.
1: It was a rare one here in the States. It didn't go anywhere here, but in the UK, number 10, number 34 in Canada, the group was called The Pretty Things. Don't Bring Me Down. The survey song is coming right up.

0: is Emma Mazzola from Belleville, Ohio. And every week, my poppy hosts the Elvis Moment right here on the Oldies Time Machine.
1: Steve Summers has been checking radio station music surveys all over the country. It's time for the music survey feature on the Oldies Time Machine.
2: The Gentrys were a rock band from Memphis, Tennessee, formed in 1963 at Treadwell High School. They are best known for their 1965 million-selling hit, Keep On Dancing. By the 70s, their hits were beginning to dry up, although Cinnamon Girl did well in 1970, and in the fall of 1970, they had a single out that did well on a few radio stations, particularly in Kentucky and Tennessee. On December 20th, 1970, at WHBQ Memphis, the number 8 song was by a hometown group, the Gentrys. Nationally, this one bubbled under the Hot 100, 119, and was issued on gold vinyl. Certainly, this was different. You see, beginning in the late 60s, early 70s, colored vinyl pressings were often used to make a record stand out to DJs, radio stations, and record buyers. Here's the Gentrys with Goddess of Love, as heard on 560 in Memphis, WHBQ.

0: Here's an oldie that's far out. So far out, in fact, that Steve Summers can't figure out why no one's played it until now on the Oldies Time Machine.
1: Yes, Sam, far out.
2: This would be played at WHK Cleveland, November 28th, 1964. A rare one from Linda Lade and the Sinners, Low Grades and High Fever. The Elvis Moment coming right up.

0: Okay, Mrs. Summers. This is Emma Mazzola from Belleville, Ohio. Can you please put my poppy on now?
1: Yes, Emma. Of course. Wyatt.
2: Ladies and gentlemen, Elvis has not left the building. Time for the Elvis moment on the Oldies Time Machine.
3: From the Oldies Time Machine, Mid-Ohio Studio, I'm Wyatt Cushing, your host for the Elvis moment. Allegedly ripped from a Campbell's soup jingle, I'm left, you're right, she's gone, is a song written by Bill Taylor and Stan Kessler and originally recorded by Elvis at Sun Records. Taylor and Kessler were members of a Sun Records band called the Snarely Ranch Boys. Originally, Presley recorded it in late 1954 as a slow, mournful country ballad, but Sam Phillips, the owner of Sun Records, thought the slow version didn't quite click with Elvis's style, so in the spring of 1955, they cut a new version, speeding it up and adding that signature Sun slapback echo and driving rhythm. The resulting rockabilly ballad was the version that was released as a single in April 1955 with Baby Let's Play House on the flip side. The song made it into the top 10 of U.S. Billboard's Country and Western Bestsellers in Stores chart. Sam Phillips later told People that this was one of the first times he heard Elvis really begin to fuse country and rhythm and blues in a way that, as he put it, swung both ways. The lyrics express a journey from heartbreak to newfound happiness, symbolizing a fresh start and moving on from what was probably a toxic relationship. So to hear the released version of this one, let's set the Wayback Time Machine to March 5th, 1955, at Sun Records Studio in Memphis, Tennessee, right here on the Oldies Time Machine.

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1: Well, you know, every week behind the scenes, what I'm doing, I'm looking for rare records, and I've got time for one rare record, and it's a short record because I've only got a couple of minutes to slip one in here. This one was being played at CKWX, Vancouver, British Columbia. They played it for several weeks in the spring of 61. Pat Boone, it's called All Hands on Deck. See you next week, right here on the Oldies Time Machine.

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1: 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Janet Summers, I'm coming out of the studio now.

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7: Hey, I like that hat, man. 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
2: Hi, this is Steve Summers. This week on the Oldies Time Machine, we'll remember one of the true nice guys of pop music, Bobby Rydell, who passed away last month. If you like doo-wop, you'll like this week's Motown memory from one of Motown's rarest groups. We'll also listen to the original version of Drums A Go-Go by the Hollywood Persuaders. The Diamonds Give Us the High Sign, and our radio station travels take us to Poplar Bluff, Missouri. But first, it's time to rocket back in time.
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There she goes, beautiful Lana, Roy Orbison, the song being played this week in 1962 at WORC Worcester. We started the oldies time machine with She'd Rather Be With Me. Yeah, with me, the Turtles. It was being played at WRKO Boston, May 18th, 1967. Philadelphia, Pennsylvania, and Walpole, New Hampshire. You're in orbit with the oldies time machine as we go way back. How far back? 1951. That's right. This is Chew Tobacco Rag, Lucky Mike.

0: Hey, lucky you missed it.
1: I did. Well, I ain't gonna miss it this time.
2: This week on the Oldies Time Machine, we remember teen idol Bobby Rydell, who passed away on April 5th due to complications from pneumonia at the age of 79. Bobby Rydell's first major hit was Kissing Time in 1959. If you recall, the song mentions kissing in Cleveland and Kansas City, along with some of the other major cities in the U.S. But to make it a hit in Australia, he re-recorded the song in 1960, mentioning cities in Australia. Kissing Time made the top 10 in Sydney, New South Wales, Australia in December 1961. Here's the rare Australian version of Kissing Time.

0: Steve Summers just returned from the attic with another rare 45 he uncovered under a pile of dust.
1: I had to go to the attic for this one. The Gentrys were a garage band from Memphis, Tennessee. They were on the charts at WHBQ Memphis in August of 1970 with He'll Never Love You.

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2: Yay! More Bobby Rydell coming up on the Oldies Time Machine. A bit of swamp rock right now from Rod Burton.

Bernard and Colinda being played this week in 1962 at WORC Worcester. On this week's show, we remember Philadelphia music legend Bobby Riedel, who passed away on April 5th. Bobby spent his early summers in Wildwood, New Jersey, where his family owned a house on Montgomery Avenue. Riedel later returned to the Wildwoods as a visitor and as a performer. Bobby Riedel had a top 20 hit in 1963 about the...

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1: This week's Motown Memory is by Lee and the Leopards, who recorded only a couple of records on the Motown subsidiary Gordy Records. Not your typical Motown track for sure. This one is purely doo-wop. Unfortunately, there is little known about Lee and the Leopards. This week's song was written by Motown writers Mickey Stevenson and Brian Holland, and one of the members of the Leopards, Lee Moore. As for the Leopards, we only know that Prentice Anderson was a member of the group, and Prentice was originally from Toledo, Ohio. Undoubtedly, this accounts for the record's success mainly on Toledo radio. A top 30 record on two Toledo radio stations, WOHO and WTOD, in May-June 1962. Here's Lee and the Leopards and Come Into My Palace, this week's lost Motown track.

Nashville, Tennessee, and Modesto, California, you got your ears locked on the Oldies Time Machine. Well, on April 5th, the world lost a great talent and truly one of the nice guys in the music business, Bobby Rydell. His recording career resulted in the sale of over 25 million albums and awarded him 34 top 100 hits, placing him in the top five artists of his era. Wild One is a song written by Dave Appel, Cal Mann, and Bernie Lowe. Here's a rare digital

0: Digging deeper. How deep? Steve Summers climbed to the bottom of a granite quarry in Vermont for this one.
1: A group calling themselves Country Store reached the top five at WKLO Louisville, Kentucky in 1972 with this one called To Love You.

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0: Here's this week's doo-wopper on the Oldies Time Machine with Steve Summers.
1: The Diamonds were a vocal group from Toronto, Canada, formed in 1953 after David Somerville, who was working as a sound engineer for the Canadian Broadcasting Corporation, met three young singers. Shortly after, they decided to form a vocal group, and as they say, the rest is history. This week's doo-wop song is from April 1958 and reached number 37 on the pop charts, and this one made the top 20 at Chum in Toronto. Here's the Diamonds and High Sign. It's this week's doo-wopper.
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0: Steve Summers just returned from the attic with another rare 45 he uncovered under a pile of dust.
1: The instrumental nugget will be coming up in just minutes, but first, Pat Zill tended bar and became known as the singing bartender after opening a night spot in a suburb of Columbus, Ohio, Whitehall, Ohio. A country music promoter discovered him and asked him to cut a record with Owen Bradley in Nashville. It was a cover of a song first recorded by Charlie Walker in 1958. Pat's cover reached number 91 nationally, but was a pop hit on many stations from Chicago to Springfield, Mass. In April, May 1961. Here's Pick Me Up on Your Way Down, Pat Zill.
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0: the instrumental nugget of the week on the Oldies Time Machine with Steve Summers.
1: Certainly there were instrumentals that featured drums in the 1960s, most notably Sandy Nelson. But there was another group you may not be familiar with, the Hollywood Persuaders, a studio group conceived by Paul Buff, who operated a recording studio in Cucamonga, California. What you might not know is that Paul engineered the original demo recording of Pipeline by the Shantays and Wipeout by the Safaris, using his unique custom-built recording machine, which recorded 5 tracks on half-inch recording tape. Paul's studio group made some noise with an instrumental titled Drums a Go-Go in the summer of 1965. This was the original version, and it was later covered by Sandy Nelson. Drums a Go-Go by the Hollywood Persuaders bubbled under the Hot 100 nationally and made the top 30 in Los Angeles, Chicago, Phoenix, Montreal, and Manchester, New Hampshire. Here's the Hollywood Persuaders and Drums a Go-Go, this week's instrumental nugget.

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This one was on the charts at WPTR Albany, New York. Vanity Fair and Hitchin' a Ride.

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1: 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On October 3, 1964, KWOC was playing a song by country crossover artist Skeeter Davis. 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
1: Softly As I Leave You is a popular Italian song, originally titled Piano, composed by Tony DeVita, with Italian lyrics by Giorgio Calabrese and English lyrics by Hal Schaefer. When Presley performed the song live in Las Vegas, Elvis prefaced with a story about the origins of the song. Presley said the song originated when a man was dying and his wife was sitting by his bedside. As she began to doze off, he felt himself dying, and he wrote the words to the song on a notepad. However, Presley insiders claim that this explanation for the song was merely an example of Presley's flair for storytelling. Presley's one recorded version of this song was a bootleg made by a fan in the Las Vegas Hilton show on 13th of December, 1975. RCA was able to release it commercially in a March 1978, and it now appears on the box set Walk a Mile in My Shoes, The Essential 70s Master. Once again, it appears that I have included too much information about the song and left no time for my usual dedications. So, I will just climb into the Wayback Time Machine as we hear the bootleg version that was released posthumously in 1978 of Softly As I Leave You on the Oldies Time Machine.
2: Now, this next song, ladies and gentlemen, that I could do is a song we've been doing a lot here, and it's a true story. And I'd like to share the story with you. The song has been around for a long time, but there's a story behind it, and I'd like to share it with you. It's a story of a man who is in a hospital, and he's dying. And his wife has been sitting by his bedside for 3 days and three nights. Somewhere in the third day, between midnight and day, she lay down beside him and dozed off to sleep. Well, he felt her when she dozed off to sleep. And at the same time, he felt himself start to die. So he didn't want her to see him pass away. So he took his notepad from the side of the bed, and he wrote,
3: Softly,
2: I will leave
3: you softly,
2: for my heart would break,
3: for my heart would break,
2: if you should wake,
3: and see me go,
2: so I leave you, softly, long before you miss me, long before your arms can beg me stay.

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Right here with Steve Summers on The Oldies Time Machine.

No, it's the other way around. We want to thank you for your music, which still remains. Bobby Rydell on the Oldies Time Machine. I mentioned stores that are no longer here. One store that was in Montpelier, Vermont, also in Peterborough, New Hampshire, when I first moved into New Hampshire, the AMP Supermarket. It's no longer around. My father used to shop the store in Montpelier, Vermont, AMP, and he used to go in there for Jane Parker cherry pies.

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1: 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They support unique ecosystems and wildlife and protect against storm surge. 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Florida Sea Grant provides resources for restoring dunes, but everyone can do their part. 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
5: The year is 1966. Three young men returned from a trip around the world with footage that was about to change the world. The young men were filmmaker Bruce Brown and surfing legends Mike Hinson and Robert August, who followed the everlasting summer around the world. Little did they know at the time that they were in possession of what would become the most influential and iconic surf film of all time. One that would create a cultural revolution like nothing America had ever seen before. This film, of course, was The Endless Summer, all for the pursuit of the perfect wave. On any day of the year, it's summer, somewhere in the world. And while Bruce Brown, Mike Hinson, and Robert August's footprints might wash away from the sand, their treks have changed the world forever.
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6: Last night you had the enchilada combo platter. This morning, the three cheese omelet with broccoli. This afternoon, you're a ticking time bomb. Because of you, a simple elevator ride is suddenly a 42-floor plummet into the very bowels of hell.
7: You take my breath away.
6: Who did it? Who cares? Sweet mercy, please just someone light a match.
8: Sweet, sweet mercy.
6: So crack open an ice-cold Bud Light, oh ninja of the nasty. And while you're at it, crack open.

USA with Simple Minds. I'm Susie Cruz with the best of the 80s, and we've got a follow-up to Hold the Line. The group was going for a softer sound. Some might say yacht rock. This is Toto with 99.

80s USA with Rick Astley. I'm Susie Cruz, got the best of the 80s. Grace Slick, at age 47, became the oldest woman to attain a number one single. She was later surpassed by Cher, who was 52, for the song Believe. This is Starship, Never Gonna Stop Us Now.

0: like the Atari Mario Brothers, with Mario from Donkey Kong, his brother Luigi, and lots of crazy creatures. And it's twice the fun when two play at once, because you need all the help you can get.
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80s USA with John Lennon. I'm Susie Cruz. We've got the best of the 80s. The Miami Vice theme was the last instrumental song to reach number one on the U.S. Hot 100. This is Jan Hammer.

80s USA with Michael Jackson. I'm Suzy Cruz with the best of the 80s. This song isn't typical for Jackson Browne. He wrote it, but for the movie Fast Times at Ridgemont High. Here's Somebody's Baby.

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9: 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It's Legs Control Top Pantyhose. 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

80s USA with Katrina and the Waves. I'm Susie Cruz with the best of the 80s. In 1985, this song was number one on the rock charts, although only number 26 on the pop charts. Eric Clapton, Forever Man.

0: With Debbie Gibson, I'm Susie Cruz with the best of the 80s. Next half hour, Gloria Estefan, Duran Duran, and Journey.
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0: 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I'm Susie Cruz. 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

0: 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I'm Susie Cruz. 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
2: 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Did you know that tiger sharks will eat anything? 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
18: 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This is Big Bob, and welcome to the Memory Lane Show. Today, I'll take you back to those treasured moments in time when life was much simpler. So sit back, relax, reminisce, and enjoy as I play the tunes that will never die. Let's get started.
19: That's right. You came here to hear some great tunes? Well, you come to the right place, folks. There ain't no doubt about it today. Earth Day is an annual event celebrated in a couple days, April 22nd, I believe it is. But it's celebrated worldwide. Various events are held to demonstrate support for the environmental protection. and gosh, don't we need that. First celebrated in 1970, Earth Day events in more than 193 countries are now coordinated globally by the Earth Day Network. So, whether it's an artist or a song, today's show will have Earth as a key word. How about that? We'll also have Memory Lane's Honest Date in Rock and Roll History featuring such artists as the Rolling Stones, everybody's favorite, Dolly Parton, there is more. I also have requests and dedications. This week's Rate the Record was so close yet so far from being charting. I also have a one-hit wonder, comparison covers, double deckers, my vault song. What else? Oh, yeah, going to the movies. And you'll learn what the number one song was on this very date back in 1962. Whew. Now, if that isn't enough, dig this. If you want to chat with other folks listening to the same show, may consider joining us in our chat room. 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Give yourself a nickname and come on in. And I guarantee you, you'll be welcomed with open arms from Aaron, Lucky, myself, Donna, Shaz, Belle, and Tony D is being right around the corner. Please allow me to take a moment to shout out a big thank you to Zeno Radio, those folks making it possible to listen to the Live Memory Lane show using your mobile device by dialing 605-472-9037. That's 605-472-9037. Now you're going to hear the phone ring, going to hear a little intro by the Killer, and then I come in and say a few words, and poof, like magic, you're listening to the live show. The big advantage is now you can take me with you. If you have some errands to run or chores to do around the house, hey, lock me in and you can take me with you, and you will not miss a beat. Just make sure your data carrier, they're crafty people. They don't charge you any extra charges. They always look for a way to get a buck out of you, one way or the other. And man, if they can get a quarter, they will. So that's one thing you want to make sure you do before you lock into the show. Now, here's a little advice for the first-time visitors to the chat room. And I don't think we have any yet, but here's a little word of advice anyway. Before you enter, you might notice the room may be rocking just a teeny weeny bit. Oh, did I say teeny weeny bit? Well, what I meant was just a teeny weeny bit more than normal. Hey, don't let that bother you at all. Just come on in because the house is a rockin'.

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1: Hey, and what do we do here? We play those hits that will never, ever die. If you know what I mean, that's right. 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Let's start our tribute to Earth Day with a song released by Roy Hamilton back in 1962.

The tune was listed as a B-side to a track called I Am, and although neither charted, neither of them went uncharted, it does fit our theme today. Roy Hamilton.

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1: 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What about 13 minutes after the hour? I've been two minutes ahead of schedule. Anyway, with that said, a rock group from New York known as Hello People had this blast from the past enter the Hot 100 and peak at number 71 back in 1975. 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
2: Man, did anybody understand the lyrics to that song? 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Anyway, that's maybe why it was only a one-hit wonder, huh? In 1968, on this date in rock and roll history, the Rolling Stones record this track that would peak at number 3 on the Hot 100.

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1: 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Okay, I better get to these requests here. They're kind of building up a little bit. This request comes in from our good friend Shaz, who tunes into the show over at Kernow Radio, an affiliate of Memory Lane. Shaz would like to hear this 1972 number 11 song by Donna Fargo. Thanks for your request, Shaz. You asked for it, and you got it.

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1: This request, this is a request slash dedication. All right. This comes in from Donna down in Crockett, Texas. She'd like to dedicate this to Lucky. It's a 1974 number 7 hit by Jim Stafford. Lucky, this is for you.
2: Name of this song is The Wildwood Flower. Now, The Wildwood Flower is an old country classic. It's gained a whole new popularity. The song isn't any more popular, but the flower's doing real good. The wildwood flower grew wild on the farm, and we never knew what it was called. Some said it's a flower, and some said it's a weed. I didn't give it much thought. One day I was out there talking to my brother, and I reached down for a weed to chew on. Things got fuzzy and things got blurry, and then everything was gone. Didn't know what happened, but I knew it beat the hell out of sniffing burlap. I come to, my brother was there, and he said, "What's wrong with your eyes?" I said, "I don't know. I was chewing on the weed." He said, "Let me give it a try." Spent the rest of that day and most of that night trying to find my brother Bill. Caught up with him about 6 o'clock the next morning, naked, singing on the windmill. He said he flew up there. I had to fly out and get him down. He's about half crazy. The very next day, we picked a bunch of them weeds and we put them in the sun to dry. Then we mashed them up and cleaned them off, put them in the corn cob pie. Smoking them wildwood flowers got to be a habit. We never seen no harm. Oh, we thought it was kind of handy. Take a trip and never leave the farm. Big old puff that wildwood weed. Next thing you know, you're just wandering around behind the little animals. All good things got to come to an end. It's the same with the wildwood weeds. One day this fella from Washington come by and spied one and turned white as a sheet. And he dug and he burned and he dug and he killed all our cute little weeds. And then he drove away. We just smiled and waved, sitting there on that sack of seeds. Y'all come back now, you hear?
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1: Yeah, I could see Lucky and myself doing this. Probably Steve, too. The word Earth is all around us today as we pay our tribute to our terrific planet for Earth Day. So, it's only fitting our next featured track is by Earth, Wind, and Fire. In November of 1975, the Los Angeles, California form group had this track make his debut on the Billboard Hot 100 singles chart. The tune had reached the number 5 slot on its way to a gold record.

0: Well, hello there. I am Beach Baby from Ocean Waves Radio, and I'm listening to Big Bob's Memory Lane Show on Big Bob's Memory Lane Show. He's the best surfer dude I know.
1: I never thought that it would end.
2: 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You heard it first right here on Memory Lane from Ocean Waves Radio, the best surfer dude that Beach Baby knows. Okay, I got a request slash dedication from Shaz over at Kernow Radio. She would like to dedicate this 1964 number 8 hit from the Beach Boys from Hawthorne, California to Donna. Donna, this is for you.

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1: Surf's up, everyone. Not in Michigan yet. Southeast Michigan, it's none of that white stuff, but a lot of rain, a lot of rain. We're helping celebrate Earth Day today by featuring songs or artists with Earth in their name. This brings us to Duran Duran for the next tune. In February of 1981, the group from Birmingham, England, released this track that was an immediate hit in the band's native UK, reaching number 12 on the UK singles chart.

0: Hi, this is DJ Troublemaker from the Troublemaker Experience, causing trouble around the world. 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
1: Okay, you heard DJ Troublemaker, so you know it is a prayer segment time. The following are currently involved with some sort of health problem, minor, major. My dear Snoopy, still in a little bit of a stupor there. We'll have to keep at it, you know what I mean? Julie, Belle, Don, and Doc G, they seem to be doing better. Jerry W., I talked to him during the week. He's feeling pretty good. Still getting used to that pacemaker and everything else. Big prayers go out to Mike over at MCBVI Radio. He's had a major operation. And last but certainly not least, our good friend Rollin. We got some extremely good news yesterday, in fact. Little Red sent it over to me. And he's got some terrific doctors, man. I'm going to tell you something. But anyway, he's on the right path, and things are looking good for the immediate future. Folks, please send a prayer to these folks and anyone else that you know having health-related issues. Prayers do help. Don't forget that. Don't let anybody try to talk you out of it either. That ain't going to happen. On this date in rock and roll history, in 1959, 13-year-old Dolly Parton releases her first single. The rockabilly-style love tune never charts, but paves the way for one heck of a career.

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1: Okay, I got a request, a dedication. This request comes in from Donna, down in Crockett, Texas. She'd like to dedicate this 1965 number one gold record by the Hermits to Shaz. Shaz, this is for you.

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1: That was the Grateful Dead. Folks, the date is April 20th, the year 1962, exactly 62 years ago today. Wow. Elvis, the king of rock and roll, Presley, had this oldie but goodie become a chart topper on the Hot 100 on its way to a platinum record.

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1: I hope everyone is enjoying today's playlist about Earth as we honor Earth Day on today's show. For our next two, we turn to Michael Jackson. In August of 1972, Motown released the Ben album by Jackson, which including a song that fits our theme today perfectly.

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1: 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Sharks. Sharks are fascinating creatures. The earliest evidence of shark fossils dates to 450 million years ago, which means that sharks appeared almost 200 million years before the dinosaurs. Today, about 500 shark species are swimming in the ocean. Some sharks are top predators that help regulate the populations of species lower down the food chain, which helps maintain balanced ecosystems and biodiversity. Sharks are also economically important. Many coastal communities benefit from shark-related ecotourism. 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

0: righty. Don't touch them dials because I'm watching. I'm watching you, Donna. Yeah, because we got a lot more of the show coming at you. More of We Did Them First is our theme today. We'll also have Memory Lane's On This Date in Rock and Roll History. This hour, we got comparison covers coming up, double deckers coming up, vault songs coming up. The instrumental hit of the week is coming up. Rate the Record. Now, I didn't say much about Rate the Record. I'll tell you the artists now. They had quite a few on the Hot 100. Three Dog Night. I happened to stumble on one that did not chart. That'll be our Rate the Record tune. And then we'll have the Seeger Fix that'll morph right into the internationally famous Rock Out. One Rock Out you don't want to miss. Hey, I got an idea, though, while you're listening to these tunes that'll never die. You can always surf on over to the main website, memorylaneshow.com. 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And you might want to send them a contact email and tell them to keep up the great job. I, for one, appreciate the opportunity to give them an attaboy and attagirl every chance I get. Now, how about something going out to Zeno Radio? That's right. I got to give them a little bit of kudos, an attaboy and attagirl also. They make it possible for you to tune into the Live Memory Lane show using your mobile device by dialing 605-472-9037. That's 605-472-9037. This way here, you know, after you lock in, you don't have to stay behind your computer, maybe a desktop or laptop in an uncomfortable chair. You can go ahead and lay down. Some people go back to bed and listen to the show or seek your favorite chair, lazy boy chair, tune into the show. Or better yet, go shopping. Go to go to the pharmacy or go to the bakery or go to the meat market. You tune into the Memory Lane show, and this way here, you won't miss a beat. And now for the comparison cover segment part of the show, as suggested by my good friend Dave in Southern California. Hey, Audrey, can you help us out?
1: I will now prepare systems for comparison. Double-decker covers. The same song will be sung by different artists. Take it away, Bob.

You know, I would be untrue. And you know, it seems to me that I would be a liar if I were to come up to you and say, girl, we couldn't get

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1: Okay, who thought, really, I was going to play the version by Jose Feliciano as the cover? Huh? Who thought that? You probably wish I did. This week's comparison covers of the song Light My Fire, you know, they were definitely different from one another. The first version and the original was performed by The Doors in 1967, and it would become a chart topper on its way to a gold record. The second version was sung by Al Green, but it did not chart. How about that? Okay, let's get back to our theme today. I wondered as I put the list together we did them first songs, if both tracks ever charted in Billboard's Top 100 in March of 1969, this is going to be unbelievable for you folks. The Beach Boys had a tune that would reach number 24 on the charts. But, dig this. Whoa. Dig this. Did I read that right? Yeah, I think so. Beach Boys. Okay. Get myself goofed up over here. They had a tune, okay. But 3 years earlier, in 1966, the same song was released by the Ronettes, the all-girl group from New York's version, the chart at number 100.

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1: Okay, I got a request sent in by our good friend and avid listener to the show, either in a live version or on a replay, Chris from Brewer, Maine. He'd like to hear this 1976 Hall & Oates tune that was a number 4 gold record. Chris, I hope you have your ears on, brother. You asked for it and you got it.

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Okay, a little shout-out goes out to Laura, who just got up. She's 13 years old, and she's staying over at Uncle Wayne's house also, I guess. Uncle Wayne must be running a hotel for under 20. Who knows, right? But anyway, Laura, welcome to the show. On this date in rock and roll history, 1964, the Beach Boys start recording this tune at the United Western Studios in Hollywood. The song would reach number 9 on the Hot 100 and number 7 on the Cashbox bestsellers chart.

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1: I also want to shout out a big hello to all the listeners on iHeart, Hamilton Radio Oldies, Alexa and Google devices, and Roku. My theme today, before they were hits, we did them first, takes us back to September of 1965, when the Gentrys released a track that would end up being the group's best charted hit, coming in at number 4. But did they sing it first? I don't think so. In May of 1963, a lesser-known group called the Avantes, recorded the same song, trading the organ and drums for the sax and trumpet.

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2: In 1975, on this date in rock and roll history, Stevie Wonder signs a $37 million, seven-year, seven-album contract with Motown, the largest pact in the industry at that time. He also gained full artistic control of his music, an almost unheard of a level of independence for any artist at that time. The following year, he would release the double album Songs in the Key of Life, which won the 1977 Grammy of the Album Year Award and contained this hit song.

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1: Here's a request sent in by Shaz over in Current Hour Radio. He'd like to Spike Jonze. I do too. I love the guy. When I was younger, I looked forward to seeing him in black and white on TV back in the mid-50s, I think. Anyway, he'd like to hear this tune. Shaz, you asked for it and you got it.

0: be higher, higher. Right in the pure space to love the purer is a great disgrace. So be higher, higher. Right in pure space. When her Goebbels says we own the world in space, be higher, higher. Right in her Goebbels space. When her Göring says they'll never bomb this place, be higher, higher. Right in her Göring space. Are we not the Superman? Aryan pure Superman.
1: Yeah, Mr. Superman.
2: Super duper Superman.

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When the Führer says he is the master race, we hail, hail, right in the pure space. Not to love the Führer is a great disgrace, so we hail, hail.

0: We is the master race. 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
2: 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Now, there are numerous ways to cast your vote. 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Or if you have a Twitter account, you can tweet me at memory_lane. And after the top of the hour, I'll give you the results to determine if this song should have been a hit or not. Okay, let's get to the song that disappointed everyone. They were best known for hits like Eli's Coming, Easy to Be Hard, and their three number one gold records, One, Mama Told Me Not to Come, and Black and White. And after having 21 hits on the chart, it was no easy task finding a tune that did not chart for the Three Dog Night. But Memory Lane dug real deep and found this track that everyone in the Three Dog Night camp thought would be another super hit. Back in 1969, the Los Angeles, California formed trio released this tune that would stall at number 116, disappointing everyone. Now I have to ask, was it the beat, or was it the lyrics, or both? Perhaps we can determine by voting. Here are the Three Dog Night singing, Nobody.

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1: Okay, that song just played by the Three Dog Night is this week's Rate the Record. Get your votes in. We'll leave the polls open, I guess, about 5 minutes after the hour. And at that time, we will lock the doors, shut off the lights, and get all the ballots and stick them in Big Bertha and have her spit out the results. And then, and only then, will we share them with the entire Milky Way universe. Everyone. How's that? One way or the other. My theme today on today's show is Before They Were Hits, We Did Them First, takes us to June of 1966. The Troggs from Andover, England, released a song that would end up being a number one hit on the U.S. charts and number two in the U.K. But did they sing it first? I think not. About 6 months before the Troggs version was released, an American rock band from New York City called the Wild Ones released the original version. However, their version failed to chart, and now you'll hear why.

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around here. Just about midnight, she made me feel so good. I want to tell you, she made me feel all right. Comes walking down my street. Why don't you come up to my house? Knock upon my door. And then she call out.

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1: Okay, I'm hoping everyone is enjoying today's theme. Before they were hits, we did them first. That brings us to a hit record that was banned in April of 1966. The Swingin' Medallions debuted a track that would chart to the number 17 position on Billboard, but was banned on many radio stations due to the lines referring to drugs and sex. I don't know if I think anything is wrong about that. Maybe not, whatever. However, their version wasn't the first. The tune was originally recorded by Dick Holler and the Holidays in 1964.

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1: And don't touch them players, because we still have more of the show coming at you. More of our theme today. We did them first. More of Memory Lane's on this date in rock and roll history. This hour we'll have the instrumental hit of the week, the results for Rate the Record, Double Decker, our fault song. And then we'll have the Seeger Fix tune that'll morph right into the internationally famous Rock Out. But, hey, I got an idea. Results for Rate the Record, Double Decker, our fault song. And then we'll have the Seeger Fix tune that'll morph right into the internationally famous Rock Out.

0: is actually the hottest. Its surface water can sometimes reach past 30 degrees Celsius. That's over 95 degrees Fahrenheit. That's a really, really hot ocean. 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

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I'm Captain Adam, and this is Yacht Rock Radio. We feature the smoothest soft rock from the late 70s and early 80s. And this weekend, I'm super excited because we'll be covering the Ambrosia Peter Beckett Player Show in Orlando at Epcot Center. 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You know how they have concerts there? Well, Friday and Saturday night of this weekend, several shows featuring Ambrosia and Peter Beckett from Player. More on that later in the show. But first, we get yachty with Hall & Oates, a request from Twitter, at Yacht Rock Radio. 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Welcome aboard.

the crown prince of yacht rock. And when you think of the heyday of the yacht rock playlist, it's about 1980. But there's always an exception to the rule. Here is one of them. From the year 2000, it's Huey Lewis's version of Cruisin', a duet.

0: something yachty from the King of Pop, Michael Jackson, on Yacht Rock Radio as we tip our captain's hat to the newest inductees in the Rock and Roll Hall of Fame. Pat Benatar, Duran Duran, Eminem, Eurythmics, Dolly Parton, Lionel Richie, Carly Simon, and Judas Priest. And coming up, we will feature one of these artists. I'll give you a hint. It is not Judas Priest. But you will hear a Rock and Roll Hall of Famer right after this current Rock and Roll Hall of Famer, inducted a couple of years back with the Doobie Brothers. It's Michael McDonald on Yacht Rock Radio.
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Rock and Roll Hall of Famer Lionel Richie there with the Commodores and the very yachty Sail on Yacht Rock Radio. I'm Captain Adam. We like to give you the chance to take over the boat and play DJ, and we're going to do that later in the show. We're going to let John McAdams present his five favorite Yacht Rock songs of all time. If you'd like to be like John and take over this boat, we'll give you the ship's wheel. All you have to do is get me your list of songs. You can email them to me, adam@yachtrockradio.com. All right, coming up, one of your favorite Yacht Rock bands is teasing you with some tour dates. We'll tell you who soon on Yacht Rock Radio. But first, let's get into the Alessi Brothers. This is a very yachty track called Jagged Edge.

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We're over 41,000 likes on Facebook, and our newer Facebook group has over 12,000 members already. 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

So smooth, and I'm going to see them live this weekend. They're playing two shows at Epcot on Friday, May 13th, and Saturday, May 14th. I'll be at that Saturday show on the 14th. In fact, I think it's three separate shows throughout the late afternoon at the American Garden Pavilion at Epcot. I'll be in my Yacht Rock Radio shirt. If anybody's there, come up, say hi to me. Maybe I'll have a can koozie to give you from my backpack. I'll definitely cover the show, take some pictures, post them online. We are at Yacht Rock Radio anywhere you look on Twitter, Facebook, and Instagram. And playing with Ambrosia this weekend is Peter Beckett from Player. And you'll definitely hear this one on stage. It's their follow-up hit to Baby Come Back, a top 10 hit called This Time I'm In It For Love. 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

0: 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Yes, it is. 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
1: I'm Captain Adam. Coming up, we're going to play a request from Twitter. We're at Yacht Rock Radio on Twitter. And at number 44 has some insights on one of your favorite Yacht Rock songs. 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
0: But first, let's get the Yacht Rock Song of the Week on. These are songs that are in no way, shape, or form Yacht Rock, but they still sound pretty good between the Yacht Rock tracks. This one's totally disco. It's from 1977, a number two hit on the Billboard Hot 100. And I like the way it sounds on my yacht. It's Heatwave with Boogie Nights on Yacht Rock Radio.

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1: Here's another history moment about the city of Flagler Beach. The Golden Sands Apartments at 209 South 2nd Street. In 1947, Paul and Irma Parker, encouraged by her brother Walter Green, who then owned the Flagler Beach Hotel, moved from Atlanta to Flagler Beach. Their Golden Sands Apartments were intended for vacationers, and advertising touted the central location of Flagler Beach to North Central and East Florida attractions, as well as the 652-foot fishing pier and the beach. And there's another history moment about the city of Flagler Beach, Florida.
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4: 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My name is Captain Adam, and this weekend, a great show in Orland Park, just west of Chicago. 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Welcome aboard.

classic yacht that softly rocks. Yacht Rock Radio with some concert information coming up shortly. You're not going to believe this concert that was just announced, with nearly everyone from the Yacht Rock Radio library appearing at this one-time event. I'll tell you more about it coming up. 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

All right, I told you about that concert that was just announced with a ton of artists from our library that will be appearing. And I'll give you all the information soon, but to keep the teasing going, Christopher Cross will appear. And just to tease you even more, a beach is involved. And I'm pretty excited about this event. Stay close. I'll tell you more about it in two more songs.

0: Walter Egan, Magnet and Steel. Now, you're going to hear that song live from Walter Egan at this three-day festival that was just announced this week. Pay attention. Yacht Rock Radio welcomes Sunset Fest Cabo, taking place in Cabo, Mexico, October 24, 25, and 26. And here's the lineup so far. Walter Egan, Elliot Lurie from Looking Glass, John Ford Coley, Peter Beckett, the voice of player, Al Stewart, Pablo Cruz, Ambrosia, Christopher Cross, Alan Parsons, Rick Springfield, and Kenny Loggins. Are you kidding me? That's the Super Bowl of Yacht Rock Radio. 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We've also got all this information posted, actually plastered all over our social media, anywhere you look, at Yacht Rock Radio. I'll be on board. Can't wait to see you there. I'll be some sort of MC. I'll tell you more about it as the date approaches. But for now, just know that Sunset Fest Cabo is the Yacht Rock event of the year. Again, info on our website, yachtrockradio.com. Can't wait to see him perform this one, a deep cut from Kenny Loggins. This is Who's Right, Who's Wrong on Yacht Rock Radio.
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1: This week at Wimbledon, somebody was living the Yacht Rock lifestyle. I saw this news story and I thought, this guy probably has a yacht. But someone in the audience, right during the serve of a tennis player at Wimbledon, popped a bottle of champagne in the bleachers. It distracted the athlete, who had to stop their serve, and the PA announcer made this announcement.
2: Thank you, ladies and gentlemen, if you could avoid opening bottles of champagne when the players are about to serve.
3: 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I love that.
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1: 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And a tip of the captain's hat to your Yacht Rock lifestyle. 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

They just performed on The Late Show on CBS this week, which brings us up to the Yacht Rock Song of the Day. These are songs that are not quite yacht, but they still fit on this boat, mostly because they came out during the Yacht Rock era from 1976 to 1984. And this one really fits in. I know our friends in Ambrosia were very good friends with Gary Wright, who passed away not too long ago. They perform his song Love is Alive during their live concerts as an homage to him. And this is his biggest hit, covered by Wayne Campbell in Wayne's World. It's Dreamweaver. Gary Wright, almost a number one song. It peaked at number two in 1976.

Gary Wright and Dream Weaver. And it's always made me wonder how many people in the late 70s whose last name was Weaver had a daughter and named her Dream. If that's you, if you're in your mid-40s now and your name is Dream Weaver, you got to get in touch with me. I got to know how your life turned out. All right, I'm Captain Adam, and this weekend, so much fun at Yacht Rock Detroit, right on the river, downtown Detroit, at the Rooster Tail. Yacht Rock DJs, Yacht Rock tribute bands, Lou Gramm from Foreigner. He just announced he's going to reunite and tour with Foreigner, too. So this is a great chance to see Lou Gramm headlining the show while he's in a great mood. And if you are at this star-studded event, look for me. I'll be there hosting and emceeing. You might even win a Yacht Rock Radio t-shirt from me. All the information on our website, yachtrockradio.com. It's Yacht Rock Detroit, presented by Yacht Rock Radio. Toto and Lionel Richie coming up. Stay with us. With Lauren Wood now, one of the ladies of Yacht Rock. This is

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0: 60s USA with the Four Seasons. I'm Susie Cruz, and we've got Brenda Lee. Whispering Sweet Nothing's got her to number four in 1960.
1: Uh-huh, honey. All right.

0: 60s USA with the Supremes. I'm Susie Cruz. This next song did well enough to have a follow-up hit, School Is In. But we've got the bigger hit from Gary U.S. Bonds, School Is Out.
1: A one, a two, a one, two.

60s USA with Crosby, Stills, and Nash. I'm Susie Cruz with the best of the 60s. Dee Clark says he wrote this song after a late-night drive through a heavy rainstorm. Here's Raindrops from 1961, his biggest hit.

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3: 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Wall Street stocks gained ground as softening inflation data and a robust beginning of second quarter earnings put investors in a buying mood. And Senator John Kennedy dismissed the Supreme Court's request for a roughly 10% budget increase, much of it security and cybersecurity, saying Congress cannot continue increasing spending because there's not a money fairy to pay for it. And President Donald Trump's pick to head the nation's intelligence agencies struggled to win Democratic support in contentious confirmation hearing Wednesday, where he clashed repeatedly with them over the 2020 election. And Acting Attorney General Todd Blanche faced tough questioning Wednesday over his ties to President Donald Trump, the Jeffrey Epstein investigation, and the Justice Department's independence, as he sought Senate confirmation to serve as permanent attorney general. And China has constructed an extensive network of life-size military and government replicas, including mock-ups of the U.S. and Taiwan warships, military bases, and government buildings. This is your 97.3 FM News Minute. Have a great day, everyone.
4: Thursday forecast, partly cloudy, scattered showers in the afternoon, high of 89, southeast winds 5 to 10 knots, east 1 to 2 feet, light chop. On the river, your high tide 10:25, cloudy this evening, low 74, Friday sunny, chance of rain, high of 89, Saturday partly sunny, high of 91. 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

70s USA with Carole King. I'm Susie Cruz playing the best of the 70s and our theme this hour, songs with the word good in the title. Quincy Jones was their producer. This is Brothers Johnson, I'll Be Good to You.

70s USA, that's Santana and Black Magic Woman. I'm Susie Cruz playing the best of the 1970s. And our theme this hour, songs with the word good in the title. This is The Knack with their follow-up to My Sharona, Good Girls Don't on 70s USA.

70s USA with Led Zeppelin, Jamaica. Nice reggae song. I'm Susie Cruz playing the best of the 1970s. This one's from 73. It's Seals and Crofts, a song they took to number 6. Diamond Girl on 70s USA.

don't think they spoke any English. That's Shocking Blue and Venus on 70s USA. I'm Susie Cruz playing the best of the 70s, and we've got one that was named for a cocktail. It's the Eagles and Tequila Sunrise on 70s USA.

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2: It's Thursday. My beautiful bride right here at my side. Hello, Heidi. How
1: Hello,
2: you doing?
1: Hello, John. I'm great. How are you?
2: I am also great. And we got a Dear John letter coming up here from a young lady who is going to college, and she's in a lease with a couple of other people. Does it seem early for this stuff?
1: I suppose you have to line it up ahead of time.
2: Yeah, I just, boy. And it says that they had to sign a 12-month lease, so they moved in a little early. But this seems like a lot early, but I don't know. Maybe not. I have no idea. When does college start?
1: August, probably.
2: I suppose, yeah. Anyway, we're going to chat about that. If you have any advice, she's already kind of regretting signing a lease with these particular people.
1: Uh-oh.
2: So it's not going great. But I'm telling you, I guarantee it could be a whole lot worse than some of the stuff I'm reading here. If you'd like to chime in and maybe even let her know about some of the things you had to deal with, so maybe she feels a little better about, you know, this being the way it is. You can chime in, though, with advice at facebook.com/John and Heidi Show.

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1: Today is National Cherry Day.
0: I like cherries.
1: I like cherries too. And I think this sounds excellent. It's a cherry bourbon delight. It is bourbon, cherry liqueur, whipped cream, and a little cinnamon sprinkled on top. I think it sounds super yummy. And I sent that over to you.
0: Do you think I would like this one, Heidi?
1: I think you might. It's going to be a little sweet. Yeah.
0: Did you notice I walked away while you were doing that?
1: I did, in fact.
0: I left my phone sitting way over there. I was like, I'm going to go get it because I'm pretty darn sure I didn't turn the ringer off. And if it rings, Heidi is going to give me so much, so much guff because her phone is usually the one that rings.
1: Yep,
0: so,
1: it is.
0: Yeah. Well, I'm going to throw a link to that drink, Heidi. It's okay. In the show notes for today at johnandheidishow.com.
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0: 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Now, surveys and studies and such, it would appear the idea of office romance is losing its spark, Heidi. Although we've got our thing going here. 2025 survey from the Society for Human Resource Management found that 22% of employees said they had a workplace crush, down sharply from 49% a year ago. From 49% to 22%.
1: That's quite a drop.
0: 16% have gone on a date with a coworker, compared with 21% in 2024, while risky romance encounters in the workplace have dropped from 13% down to just 7%. Research suggests the decline could be driven by the rise of online dating and increased workplace harassment training. Even so, office relationships haven't disappeared. More than half of those who date coworkers say they are genuinely hoping to find lasting love with this person. I am. I really am. I'm hoping.
1: I hope it works
0: out. I'm hoping this thing works out.
1: We'll have to see how it goes.
0: Well, you know, it's been 26 years, but I don't know. The other day, you know, you left some stuff on my desk, and I was like, that's about it. Yeah. I think it's going to probably work out. Surveys and studies and such on the John and Heidi Show.

0: you got my main man. Oh, can you dig it, baby? It's Pat Gwynn at the beach. I knew you could.
1: Pat Gwynn at the beach, and your input is welcome.
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0: Now, big screen, little screen, Obsession has notched another major box office milestone, clearing $400 million in global ticket sales. 2 months in theaters, the indie horror breakout has grossed $403 million, including $245 million domestically. Our son was actually talking about this movie. It was produced by a YouTuber, and they only put $750,000 into this movie. Now, $400 million has come out of it. So I guarantee you they're going to do pretty darn well.
1: They already have.
0: And
1: that's
0: fantastic.
1: I bet
0: he's working on some more movies. A new book dedicated to the reality competition series, The Official Survivor Companion, is going to hit shelves in March. And I know there's a lot of folks over the years that have been involved in that. I know two people personally who were on that show.
1: Huh.
0: And again, there's a bit, it's been doing this thing since 2000, May 31st, 2000. It's aired 50 seasons because they do like two seasons per year, which is, again, sounds wild.
1: That's crazy.
0: And The Odyssey has finally been unveiled to members of the film press. So there are people who are getting a chance to watch it early, and it opens in theaters, I believe, tomorrow, July 17th. So, yeah, it's going to be on the big screen real soon. Folks are going to get a chance to see it. That is your big screen, little screen report on the John and Heidi Show.
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Hello from This Day in Music, where we look at musical events from the past 50 years. On this day, July the 16th, 1966, Jack Bruce, Ginger Baker and Eric Clapton formed Cream. The three-piece group only lasted 2 years, leaving behind some classic recordings, including Sunshine of Your Love, Badge, Strange Brew and White Room. On this day in 1969, during recording sessions at Abbey Road Studios in London, the Beatles worked on two new George Harrison songs, Here Comes the Sun and Something. In 2000, Coldplay went to number one on the UK album chart with their debut release, Parachutes. The release spawned the hit singles Shiver, Yellow, Trouble and Don't Panic and won the Grammy Award for Best Alternative Music Album in 2002. Also in 2000, The Corrs presented a petition to the European Commission demanding legalisation to end piracy on the internet. The Manic Street Preachers and the Spice Girls also added their names to the petition. In 2007, the White Stripes played their shortest live show ever at George Street, St John's, Newfoundland in Canada. Jack White played a single C-sharp note accompanied by a bass drum crash cymbal hit from Meg. At the end of the show, Jack announced, "We have now officially played in every province and territory in Canada." They then left the stage and performed a full show later that night in St John's. And on this day in 2012, John Lord, the former keyboard player with Deep Purple, died aged 71. Lord was a co-founder of Deep Purple in 1968 and co-wrote many of the group's songs, including Smoke on the Water. More from This Day in Music at thisdaymusic.com.

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1: 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Did you know that bull shark jaws actually work like a vise? Part of the reason bull sharks have such strong bites is that they feed in murky waters and have to hold on to their prey when they attack them. Unlike other shark species who attack in clear water, they can bite, leave, and then come back when their prey has expired. But bull sharks, they have to take on animals much bigger than they are in very murky water, so they bite and they don't let go. 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
6: Hello, everybody. I'm Stu Nahan. I'd like you to meet this young man. His name, Jeff Spicoli. And Jeff, congratulations to you. Things look kind of rough out there today.
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0: Twitter.com/surf973. Time now for the scoop of the day. 8% of people say they never get a cold. It's been a while since I've had a cold.
1: I do get them, though, once in a while.
0: And, you know, I just talked to a friend when I was talking to her on the phone. She's like, oh, just get over a summer cold. And I'm like, oh, man, I haven't had a summer cold in a long time. But for some reason, don't summer colds feel like they're even worse than just a regular cold?
1: Yeah, because you've got other things you could be doing.
0: Yeah. And Jeopardy is looking for a new Clue writer, offering trivia lovers the chance to earn between $132,000 and $178,000 a year. Landing the job won't be easy. Easy, though, applicants must first pass the show's challenging online quiz, and you only get one crack at that. Then you have to write sample clues across multiple categories, including business, food, history, pop culture, science, and then you have to create a final Jeopardy question backed by reliable research without using AI or Wikipedia, of course. The successful candidate will join the show's small, longtime writing staff, many of whom have been there for decades. It debuted in 1984, and it's become one of the most respected quiz shows on television. You can apply through the website, sonypicturejobs.com. I have a link to it in the show notes for today. I got to ask you, Heidi, would that be something you would want to do?
1: I would enjoy it, but I don't think I would be good at it.
0: See, and the thing is, I love silly, trivial things, but I just don't think I would like having a job like that.
1: Yeah.
0: Because then... How horrible would we when all of a sudden you take all the fun about it because now it's your job.
1: Right.
0: Like, nah, I'm good. That is your scoop of the day on the John and Heidi Show.

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12: Dear John Letters.
13: Dear John.
11: All right. Before I get to this Dear John letter, I got to ask Heidi, did you ever have roommates?
12: Yes, I did.
11: Did you really?
12: In college, yeah.
11: Okay. See, I've never really had roommates other than I brothers and sisters growing up, but that's a little different. So,
12: right.
11: All right. I guess I lived with my brother for a while, so that would be a kind of a roommate. All right. We'll dive in here. Dear John, I have two new roommates. We're all starting college in the fall, so we decided to move in early and get acquainted with the community and get to know one another a little better. It's a 3-bedroom house, and we had to sign a 12-month lease anyway, so we might as well get the most out of the house. It's been 2 weeks, and I'm already fed up with this arrangement. We each pay 1/3 of the rent, but one of the girls has her stuff piled all over the house.
12: Mm-hmm.
11: The other girl is never here. She's been gone every day since we moved in, but her room is locked, and she has an alarm that goes off every morning at 7:30. I'm awake anyway, so that doesn't bother me, but it does bother our other roommate. She gets upset each morning, then takes it out on me. She also parks her car in a weird way. It makes it hard for anyone else to get in the driveway. I've asked her to pull it forward or park in the street. It was better for one day. She also took my laundry out of the washer and left it damp in a basket.
12: Oh, that's not okay.
11: I asked what that was all about. She said, well, I needed to do my laundry. I said, hey, if that happens again, could you at least pop my stuff in the dryer first? And then she just walked away. I wish I would have spent a few days with these two before signing a one-year lease. I'm hoping that it all gets better when the 7:30 alarms are no longer happening. She said she's going to be here this week, and she apologized for the alarm. We all met last year when we were getting signed up. We're taking the same classes for the same degree. I can't believe how different we all seem to be. Any advice? It's going to be a long year. Signed, stuck in a lease. All right, Heidi, you've been in
12: this situation. I have no advice. Roommates are awful.
11: So did you get along with your roommates?
12: Off and on. I mean, it's you're blending. In our case, there was four of us, four very different personalities. And it was not easy.
11: Hmm. So the advice that I would give you is get this ironed out now before school even starts. You know, if you said the other one's going to be there this weekend.
12: Different personalities. And it was not easy.
11: Hmm. So the advice that I would give you is get this ironed out now.

0: thinking, is that going to stay that way? Or are you going to kind of pare some of this stuff down? Because that could be as simple as if you've been there for 2 weeks, we've been there for 3 or 4 years. We still have some things in boxes. You know, because we've been doing remodeling stuff. So some of that could be, hey, once we get settled in and I know what I don't need, I'm going to get rid of some stuff. But she didn't know what you had and you didn't know what she had. So, you know, some of that could seriously kind of solve itself. So I wouldn't make a big deal about that. Certainly, though, bring up, hey, what's a plan with this stuff?
1: Right.
0: Because do you need all of this stuff? Because the stuff that you don't need, could we put that somewhere else? Can
1: or
0: we put
1: donate it
0: down?
1: It
0: whatever. But, you know, I wouldn't make a big deal of it because, again, you could simply find out all of that is going away because, you know, now that we know here's what we need, here's what we don't need. But then you can also have the conversation of, are there things that we need that we don't have here? Because maybe we could figure out a plan on that as well. And then, like Heidi said, let's talk about laundry.
1: Mm-hmm.
0: You know, here's
1: and the
0: what
1: kitchen.
0: You do.
1: What, let's right
0: and
1: now
0: let's
1: work out
0: this.
1: The dishes schedule.
0: Yeah, because I was just watching a video of somebody who was, they were talking about a roommate disaster where the roommate took all the dirty dishes out of the dishwasher that the other person had put in there. And then they washed only their dishes, which was
1: half
0: as many. And then
1: that
0: they put their
1: petty.
0: Stuff away and they're like, why would you do that? So again, just be a good human being. So again, if you've got some advice for stuck in a lease, you can reach out through our Facebook page and leave a comment on there. And there's already some good comments on there. And again, part of this, I think, is going to solve itself once the 7:30 alarms are done, because if this person is not a morning person and they're being, you know, jolted awake every morning at a certain time because somebody didn't mean to, but accidentally left an alarm going while she's been gone for 2 weeks, I could see where that would probably start her day off the wrong way.
1: Absolutely.
0: So I'm hoping some of this irons itself out, but I would absolutely positively get some clear communication going. And then if it's not going to work out right now, would also be the time to say, hey, I'm going to see if I can find a different place and we're going to find somebody else that wants to take over my spot on the lease. But you got to do that the right way, because if you do it the wrong way and you just leave,
1: still be stuck paying
0: and you're on a lease, that could turn into a major problem. So do it the right way. If you'd like to chime in with advice, you can do it at facebook.com/John and Heidi Show.

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0: Time now for the movie quota of the day. You're probably pretty sure you're going to get this one. 1991, Hasta la Vista, baby.
1: Terminator.
0: Yeah. Actually, Terminator 2, Judgment Day.
1: Okay.
0: Is what came out in 1991. But I'm pretty sure he said that in all of those movies.
1: But that's not my genre, so I think I saw it once, and yeah. I've never looked back.
0: I think he said that in every movie, and I think he's also said it in other movies outside of the Terminator movies. So pretty much anything he was in recently in the last 30 years, it's probably it. That is your movie quota of the day on the John and Heidi Show.
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3: 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What song did the Archdiocese try to ban? 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And who had the number one record this week in 1965? 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Turn it up this weekend right here.
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0: Time now for News to Me as we head to the News to Me news desk with Heidi Small. What do you have for me there, Heidi?
1: The bell in the sound unit named decibel represents telephone inventor Alexander Graham Bell.
0: Oh, I did not know that.
1: I didn't know that either.
0: That's really kind of cool. I'm glad you shared that.
1: Scientists have observed chimp societies practicing the golden rule.
0: Really?
1: I think that's sweet. I love that.
0: That really is interesting.
1: And in 1919, New York Yankees center fielder Ping Bodhi competed against an ostrich in a spaghetti eating contest and won. I didn't know ostriches would eat spaghetti.
0: No, did the ostrich know that it was in a contest? Because if not, that wasn't very fair. I mean, that is so odd, Heidi.
1: That's
0: thank
1: news
0: you.
1: To me.
0: That is also news to me.

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1: July 16th, 1945. The world's first test of a nuclear weapon as the United States explodes an atomic bomb in the desert near Alamogordo, New Mexico. Weeks later, the U.S. drops atomic bombs on the Japanese cities of Hiroshima and Nagasaki, bringing World War II to an end. 1973. On Capitol Hill, former White House aide Alexander Butterfield reveals President Richard Nixon's secret taping system. The disclosure during Senate hearings probing the Watergate scandal plays a pivotal role in Nixon's resignation the following year. 1999.
2: I have fought the good fight. I have finished the course. I have kept the faith.
1: John F. Kennedy Jr., son of America's 35th president, dies when the plane he is piloting plunges into the Atlantic Ocean. Kennedy's wife, Carolyn, and her sister, Lauren Bassett, are also on board and killed in the crash off Martha's Vineyard, Massachusetts. 2004. Martha Stewart is sentenced to 5 months in prison and 5 months of home confinement by a federal judge in New York for lying about a stock sale. And 1969.
3: Liftoff. 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
1: Apollo 11 lifts off from the Kennedy Space Center in Florida on the first manned mission to the surface of the moon. Today in history, July 16th, Ross Simpson, The Associated Press.
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4: Fun fact for you, Heidi.
5: What's that, John?
4: The Windy City nickname has nothing to do with the weather in Chicago. It was coined by a 19th century journalist referring to the city's politicians being long-winded or windbags.
5: Okay.
4: Yeah, Windy City. Fun fact for you, Heidi.
5: What's that, John?
4: Over the course of the Golden Girls' seven-year run, character Dorothy, Sophia, Blanche, and Rose dug into about 100 cheesecakes. So 7 years, 100 cheesecakes. You do the math. That sounds like a pretty darn good number of cheesecakes.
5: They were always eating cheesecake. Yeah. I forgot about that.
4: I did. You know what I'm hungry for now?
5: Cheesecake.
4: Yeah. Fun fact for you, Heidi.
5: What's that, John?
4: Bubble gum was originally called Blibber Blubber Gum.
5: Oh,
4: yeah.
5: I think they settled on the right
4: name. They're like, hey, let's change the name because nobody's buying this stuff. Would you buy Blibber Blubber Gum?
5: I would not, no. Actually. No.
4: Fun fact for you, Heidi.
5: What's that, John?
4: Every second, the human eye moves about 50 times.
5: Oh, that's
4: so
5: crazy.
4: Yeah, you don't necessarily notice it. Now your eyes are darting around. Are you doing that on purpose? And we'll do one final fun fact for you,
5: What's
4: Heidi.
5: What's that, John?
4: Elvis Presley did not write any of his songs.
5: Well, that's that kind of sad.
4: But he got writer's credit for all of them.
5: Yeah, because he was
4: a big deal.
5: Good negotiator.
4: Yeah, several fun facts. Now, you know, thanks for listening to the John and Heidi Show.
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0: Time now for some weird news. A semi-truck spilled 40,000 pounds of Frank's Red Hot Sauce across an Ohio interstate recently, leaving firefighters to follow a trail of hot sauce to the source. The leak happened on Interstate 71 during a heat wave, with temperatures topping 100 degrees or 38 degrees Celsius. Hazmat crews were needed to contain the spill and keep the acidic sauce out of storm drains. While the trucking company arranged for cleanup, firefighters joked on Facebook that it was one of those calls where you never know what you're going to encounter.
1: Right.
0: The mess was not all laughs, though. Some motorists reported their vehicles were stained, with at least one driver saying that they repeatedly washed their car and could not remove the hot sauce.
1: Yeah.
0: So, yeah, that would be bad. I saw somebody drive through, you know, those trucks that spray like the oil?
1: Yeah.
0: And then there's another truck that comes behind it and dumps like little rocks.
1: Yeah.
0: There was a dude that passed the rocks truck, drove his car through the oil.
1: Oh.
0: Huge mess. And I'm like, dude, did you not see the whole construction thing? Like, everything about this was telling you not to do what you just did. So, yeah. Weird news on the John and Heidi Show.
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3: 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And if you'd like to give blood tomorrow, Big Red Bus will be in town. 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
4: Thursday forecast, partly cloudy, scattered showers in the afternoon, high of 89, southeast winds 5 to 10 knots, east 1 to 2 feet, light chop. On the river, your high tide 10:25, cloudy this evening, low 74, Friday sunny, chance of rain, high of 89, Saturday partly sunny, high of 91. 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
1: Aloha, it's Josh the Walrus here from Surf 97.3 FM with a really cool ocean fun fact. Did you know that Mauna Kea in Hawaii is actually the highest mountain in the entire ocean? From the ocean floor, it stands up about 33,400 feet high. So that means that only 13,000 feet of its total height can be seen above the water. And my friends, this is Josh with one big hello. Hope you're having a great day. And now back to the music.
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0: Those other presets are totally unnecessary. Time now for the question of the day. This one's for you, Heidi. Most people say they own too many of this household item. What is it? We have quite a few of these.
1: Too many of this.
0: And I just added a few more in the last couple of weeks. As a matter of fact, you were trying to get rid of one of them.
1: What?
0: Coffee mugs.
1: Oh, my gosh.
0: Yeah. Where did is it here? It's somewhere
1: all the time.
0: See, well, and I was at an event, and they gave us coffee mugs, like travel mugs.
1: I can't tell you how many of those things I donate. Like, I know. Constantly, I'm donating more and more and more.
0: Just let me lose them, because I lose a lot of them. That's why I keep bringing them home. So, coffee mugs, yeah. If I come to an event, I most likely will leave my coffee mug there for you. I actually had a dude that told me, he's like, did you leave that on purpose? I'm like, did you want it? He goes, yeah, I like it. I'm like, yeah, that's for you then. Question of the day on the John and Heidi Show.

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0: Time now for something special with Heidi Small. What do you have over there, Heidi?
1: We're going to continue on with this Unheard Albums segment.
0: Oh, I like these. Yeah.
1: From
0: this
1: the
0: has been
1: day.
0: Interesting.
1: This one is about Barry Gibb from the Bee Gees.
0: Bee Gees, yeah.
1: More than a decade before they dominated the 1970s disco scene, the Bee Gees were actually a pop rock band. The group of three Gibb brothers scored a bunch of hits in the late 1960s, including To Love Somebody, I Started a Joke, I've Got to Get a Message to You. And the Bee Gees were so popular, the lead singer Barry announced his departure for a solo career in 1969.
0: Huh.
1: And hit the studio to record 12 songs for an album tentatively titled The Kid's No Good. And I'll Kiss Your Memory was released as an advance single to test the market to see how he did on his own. The song flopped, failing to make the pop chart in the US, UK, or Australia. The record label

0: reacted by destroying its pressing of the follow-up single, One Bad Thing, aww, then canceling the album altogether. By mid-1970, Gibb had reunited with his brothers and recorded their biggest hits to that point, the number three song, Lonely Days, and the number one, How Can You Mend a Broken Heart?
1: Well, there you go.
0: So there is an album out there from Barry Gibb that none of us have, probably most of us have never heard. There are probably some people who have maybe heard it, but
1: I was even thinking of the songs that you mentioned that he sang, they sang before the Bee Gees, and some of those sounded familiar, so I'm going to have to go back now, and I just didn't realize it was them.
0: Yeah, maybe, because it was a different sound.
1: There you go. That is Something Special with Heidi Small.
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3: 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And coming up this weekend, we are going to answer the following questions. What song did the Archdiocese try to ban? Who got an idea from his grandfather? And who had the number one record this week in 1965? Find out! Turn it up this weekend right here.
2: Greatest Hits USA.
4: Hi, I'm Ann McAvoy, and I'd like to take a minute to talk to you about the Flagler County Combat Vets Family Support Group. 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Spouses and family members sometimes face special challenges when their combat vet returns home from a war zone. It makes no difference which war it is. While the veteran is deployed, family members evolve and change as they adjust to new roles, responsibilities, and experiences. The veteran also changes as a result of deployment. Some of these veterans and families have been dealing with these issues since returning from deployment from any military combat engagement. This support group is geared towards the day-to-day issues that spouses, families, and partners face, and allow the opportunity to share personal experiences as well as understanding what the veteran may be experiencing. Our meetings are open for any wife, family member, or caregiver of a combat vet who is struggling with the issues of their vet's PTSD. We meet at the Coastal Center, which is at the corner of 100 and Beltaire, 4750 Moody Boulevard East, Bunnell, and we're in the conference room. For more information, please feel free to contact me, Ann McAvoy, at 386-313-1611, or see our Facebook page, Flagler County Combat Vets Family Support Group. Thanks.

0: 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This is Ken Landau, host of the Sunday morning session of Rock and Roll, each Sunday morning from 9 till noon. Here on the Mighty Surf, right now, you're doing with John and Heidi. 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
1: 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Here's what washing might be best for you, according to the experts. 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
2: Yeah, I'm a night shower.
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1: A warm shower taken before bed. 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
2: that.
1: For healthier hair, it depends. It's important to wash your hair often, so maybe shower in the morning and at night. I have no idea. For less stress, shower at night. So far, it's all pretty much right. And this is also why you, even though you're a year older than me, people guess that you're my daughter and I'm a year younger than you and you're beautiful and amazing looking and I look like a catcher's mitt. So maybe I should just start showering at night. That is the list. I've got a link to it in the show notes for today at johnandheidishow.com.

0: right, son. Time to put out this campfire.
1: Dad, we learned about this in school.
0: Oh, did you now? Okay. What's first?
1: Smokey Bear said to...
2: First, drown it with a bucket of water, then stir it with a shovel.
0: Wow, you sound just like him.
1: Then he said...
2: If it's still warm, then do it again.
0: Where can I learn all this?
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6: I'm Captain Kirk with your local Flagler County calendar. 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Meetings are open to the public. And also tomorrow, the Friday Blue Forum discussion group organized by the local Democrats meets at 12:15 at the Flagler Democratic Office. That's 160 Cypress Point Parkway, Suite C214 at City Marketplace. This is open to the public. And if you'd like to give blood tomorrow, Big Red Bus will be in town. It'll be at Aldi's in Palm Coast. That's 645 Palm Coast Parkway from 10 a.m. to 3. Miss the bus? Like to book an appointment? 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I'm Captain Kirk with your local Flagler County calendar. Have yourself a great day, everyone.
5: Thursday forecast, partly cloudy, scattered showers in the afternoon, high of 89, southeast winds 5 to 10 knots, seas 1 to 2 feet, light chop. On the river, your high tide 10:25, cloudy this evening, low 74, Friday sunny, chance of rain, high of 89, Saturday partly sunny, high of 91. 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
1: 1966, Eric Clapton, Ginger Baker, and Jack Bruce formed Cream, a supergroup that would last 3 years. Dolly Parton's theme park, Dollywood, opens in Pigeon Forge, Tennessee. Dollywood features amusement park rides plus traditional crafts and music of the Smoky Mountains. It routinely draws 4 million people a year. Pressure. 2008, Billy Joel performs the first of two shows at Shea Stadium in Flushing, New York, featuring guests Garth Brooks, Tony Bennett, and Sir Paul McCartney. The shows were played at the former home for 45 years of baseball's New York Mets. Unfortunately, with the Mets finishing out of the playoffs by one game, these concerts proved to be the biggest highlight of the year for Shea Stadium before its demolition.
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6: 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My baby does the
1: 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Number one, July 16, 1966.
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8: We always like to wrap things up around here with good news, and I think this is good news. What a story here. I don't know if you've seen this online, but it's making the rounds. Trapped in a bathtub for 9 days.
9: In a bathtub?
8: Yeah, an 82-year-old woman survived with faith, determination, and one remarkable idea. For 9 unimaginable days, Joan Rivett laid trapped in a bathtub, completely alone. Instead of giving up, though, she relied on her faith, her determination, and an ingenious way to stay alive until rescuers found her. North Carolina woman was getting ready for bed June the 1st when one backward step changed everything. She fell into the bathtub, bringing the shower curtain down with her. The fall injured her back, leaving her unable to climb back over the tub. Her phone, of course, was not in that area.
9: No.
8: But along with her cat, Phoebe, the cat Phoebe was on the other side of the bathroom door as well. She said, my first thought was, what do I do? I'm already in my mind thinking, I've got to figure out how to get out of this bathtub. She spent hours trying to get out.
9: Oh.
8: As days passed, she would drift in and out of consciousness. She watched the daylight turn into darkness and then daylight again. And again, this went on for 9 days. One of the biggest challenges became finding water. The faucet was too far away. So she said she would splash a little water towards her face, enough to drink. The pain was relentless. There were times she would cry out, Lord, help. Lord, please help. Outside the bathroom was her cat meowing. The breakthrough came when someone else refused to ignore the nagging feeling that something could be wrong. Her brother was trying to get a hold of her and couldn't get a hold of her. He reached out to the neighbors, found out that her car was still there.
9: Right.
8: So then he called the sheriff's department and they did a wellness check. So
9: right.
8: How amazing is all of this?
9: Oh, the poor thing. She was probably terrified.
8: Yeah. She says that it was her faith that helped her get through all of this. So I've got a link to the story. It's in the show notes for today at johnandheidishow.com. Time to say goodbye, Heidi.
9: Goodbye, Heidi.
8: Goodbye, everybody. Have a great day. Thank you for listening to the John and Heidi Show.
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0: 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Well, I'm rambling, rambling, rambling, rambling, rambling, rambling, rambling, rambling, rambling.
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2: 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So stay with us here on this surf. As always, we'll be rambling through the years with the greatest songs there have ever been, that's for sure, in modern times especially. Yeah, they're the kind of songs that remind us of the good times and the wild times and the happy times. Occasionally those sad times that bring a tear to our eye and might even make you cry. But always the times of our lives and the great music. 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

Blotto. I want to be a lifeguard. That goes out to all the little lifeguards out there on the pier and their lifeguard camp and City of Flagler Beach right here on the pier. And just learning and having a good time. Even if they don't become lifeguards, they're learning a lot about the ocean and the swimming and the safety and everything. So it's a great thing that Flagler Beach does. And also thank you to the lifeguards out there that actually are working currently and protecting everyone. So keeping us safe right here on the beach in Flagler Beach. And it's not too bad out there today. I didn't check the flag conditions, but it looks like it might be a green flag. If you hear the vibration, it's all the junior lifeguards running across the pier boards. So there you go. Anyway, it's great. It's a good thing. And to honor the lifeguards around the world and all the people that are out there kind of taking care of us, here's Diane Renee. And please don't talk to the lifeguard.

And that was Little River Band, Help Is On The Way. Another one going out to the lifeguards right here on the pier in beautiful Flagler Beach, Florida. It is sunny today. If you want to come out, if you're not already out, it is sunny and the water's calm, so not the best for surfing, but it might be for swimming. And the lifeguards are out there, so they'll take care of you either way. But just so you know, some we got a lot of surfers in Flagler and Flagler County and in this area, and just wanted to let you know, and but if you're a beginner, you might want to come out and give it a shot, because we've always got some waves here. We got some stuff going on, so you can always practice and learn how. So that's another possibility. And it's not supposed to rain too much. Might be some crazy weather in the near future around the weekend, but we'll keep talking about that. All right, let's keep on with the music. I'm playing like 1, 2, 3, 4, 5, 6, 7 in a row, or maybe 8, but something like that. Here's Jimmy Buffett. It's always Florida Days. Excuse me, Florida Days here at the Surf.

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17: I'm Kevin Crook with your local Flagler County calendar. Tomorrow, the Palm Coast City Council meets in a workshop, 9 a.m., City Hall, Palm Coast. And tomorrow, the Flagler County School Board meets at 1 p.m. Board meets in the training room on the third floor of the Government Services Building, located 1769 East Moody Boulevard in Bonnell. And tomorrow, the Flagler County Affordable Housing Committee, they meet at 3 p.m. at the Emergency Operations Center, 1769 East Moody Boulevard, Building 3 in Bonnell. And tomorrow, the Flagler Beach Library Writers Club meets at 4 p.m. at the library, which is located 315 South 7th Street in Flagler Beach. And the NAACP Flagler Branch's general membership meeting scheduled for 6 p.m. at the African American Cultural Society, located 4422 North US Highway 1 in Palm Coast. And tomorrow, the Flagler County School Board meets at 6 p.m. Board Chambers, first floor of the Government Services Building, located 1769 East Moody Boulevard in Bunnell. Like to give blood, the big red bus will be in town. It'll be at the Flag County Sheriff's Office, 14 Palm Harbor Village Way in Palm Coast from 1 p.m. to 6 p.m. Can't make the bus? Like to book an appointment? Here's their website, oneblood.org/donate. I'm Captain Kirk for 97.3 FM, local calendar. 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

0: 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Wall Street stocks gain ground as softening inflation data and a robust beginning of second quarter earnings put investors in a buying mood. And Senator John Kennedy dismissed the Supreme Court's request for a roughly 10% budget increase, much of it security and cybersecurity, saying Congress cannot continue increasing spending because there's not a money fairy to pay for it. And President Donald Trump's pick to head the nation's intelligence agencies struggled to win Democratic support in contentious confirmation hearing Wednesday, where he clashed repeatedly with them over the 2020 election. And Acting Attorney General Todd Blanche faced tough questionings Wednesday over his ties to President Donald Trump, the Jeffrey Epstein investigation, and the Justice Department's independence as he sought Senate confirmation to serve as permanent attorney general. And China has constructed an extensive network of life-size military and government replicas, including mock-ups of the U.S. and Taiwan warships, military bases, and government buildings. This is your 97.3 FM News Minute. Have a great day, everyone.
1: Thursday forecast, partly cloudy, scattered showers in the afternoon, high of 89, southeast winds 5 to 10 knots, east 1 to 2 feet, light chop. On the river, your high tide 10:25, cloudy this evening, low 74, Friday sunny, chance of rain, high of 89, Saturday partly sunny, high of 91. 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
3: July 16th, 1945. The world's first test of a nuclear weapon as the United States explodes an atomic bomb in the desert near Alamogordo, New Mexico. Weeks later, the U.S. drops atomic bombs on the Japanese cities of Hiroshima and Nagasaki, bringing World War II to an end. 1973. On Capitol Hill, former White House aide Alexander Butterfield reveals President Richard Nixon's secret taping system. The disclosure during Senate hearings probing the Watergate scandal plays a pivotal role in Nixon's resignation the following year. 1999.
4: I have fought the good fight. I have finished the course. I have kept the faith.
3: John F. Kennedy, Jr., son of America's 35th president, dies when the plane he is piloting plunges into the Atlantic Ocean. Kennedy's wife, Carolyn, and her sister, Lauren Bassett, are also on board and killed in the crash off Martha's Vineyard, Massachusetts. 2004. Martha Stewart is sentenced to 5 months in prison and 5 months of home confinement by a federal judge in New York for lying about a stock sale. And 1969.
5: 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We have a liftoff. 32 minutes past the hour.
3: Apollo 11 lifts off from the Kennedy Space Center in Florida on the first manned mission to the surface of the moon. Today in history, July 16th, Ross Simpson, The Associated Press.

0: Olivia Newton-John, good song. Let me be there. And yeah, just happy to be here, right here on the surf, playing music for you, Ramblin' Russ with you until 1 o'clock this afternoon. Please let me know if you've got a request, 386-643-4732, or go on our Surf 97.3 FM Facebook page and let me know what you want to hear, or just drop in by the pier and say hello. So yeah, it's a beautiful day out here, sunny, and people are enjoying the beach and having a good time. So we're going to continue doing that. Here's a little bit of Lynyrd Skynyrd live. Yep, come on in, guys. Simple Man.
1: This is a song that is very dear to me. It's a song about what my grandma told me, so we thought we'd put it on this album, okay? Hope you like it.

0: We are your weekend destination for the classic top down, top 40 sound. This weekend celebrating No Coulda Shoulda Woulda's Day, Stick Out Your Tongue Day, the inventor of the microwave oven, and lots of other stuff no one else would ever think of. Oh, and we'll also take you to the movies for a special hour. 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
7: Sea bass.
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All right, that was the Cherry Drops with our own Surf and Vern. And I know if you're on social media or if you've heard talk here on the radio that Vern Schenk, our founding father here at the Surf, and such a good guy, has had some medical issues recently. And we just want to, we're not going to go into that a lot, but we just want to appreciate him and his love, Amy, and his sister, Donna, and they're getting through that, and it's going to be fine. Prayers out for them, and just know how much we appreciate you, Vern, and the guys here at the Surf, not so much me. I'm going to humble myself for sure on that, but, you know, some of the guys that have really been stepping up and keeping things well here at the Surf and on Pyramid DJs, you know. So yeah, it's great. It's a good community here at the Surf right here in Flagler Beach, and I'm thankful to be part of it, you know. I was from the beginning, so has it been, it's been a little while now. So let's keep putting our good thoughts and prayers out to Vern, and I know he will be just fine. I've been through some of the things myself, and just keep doing what you got to do, Vern, if you're out there listening, and keep yourself well. You know, listen to your doctors, and you'll be fine, and you will. Prayers for you, Vern, and prayers for the Surf and the guys that are working hard to keep it on the air and doing well. So we appreciate you very much. And, yeah, we'll continue on. That was the Cherry Drops and our own Vern Schenk right there before. Everything's all right, and it will be. And here's Bob, a little bit of Bob Marley right here on this beautiful 85-degree day in Flagler Beach. Thank you, Lord.

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Elton John, of course, Rocket Man, his version. Of course, if you ever get a chance to see on YouTube or something, the William Shatner version of Rocket Man, as a big fan, anyway, YouTube, look it up, Rocket Man, William Shatner, and check it out. It's great. It really is. Got to meet the man very briefly. Big Star Trek fan. Anyway, it was on this day in 1969, as you heard, Apollo 11 launched. Wow, what an adventure we embarked on, you know. And apparently we're still heading that way again. So incredible. They took off on this day in 69. And I remember those days, actually. So incredible stuff. Ramblin' Russ with you until 1. Let me know if you've got a request, 386-643-4732, and I'll get it on for you, or go on the Facebook page. And you can find us on FlagstaffBeachRadio.com, wherever you are, on your radio if you're local. 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And you can get us just about anywhere in the world that is civilized. So, there aren't too many of those places. But anyway, I'm including us. But anyway, sorry, I'll move on. But you can do it on the TuneIn app on your phone. And you can have it on the beach. And you can have it in your car and anywhere where you have devices. So do that. It's really fun. So I'm so happy I'm able to do that and listen to it all the time for sure. But I digress. So I'll move on as a request, speaking of which, is by Daddy Dave, one of our favorite listeners, is celebrating his and his love, Teresa's, 20th anniversary, their marriage anniversary. And they've been together all together for 38 years, if I'm not mistaken, Daddy Dave. He just wanted to play a little something for Teresa. And we appreciate that. And our hearts go out to you. Happy anniversary. Here's Kenny Rogers, Through the Years.

Kenny Rogers through the years. Good stuff. Got to see him in concert right a while back. But good stuff for sure. Always loved his songs. And that goes out to Teresa from Daddy Dave. You know, Daddy Dave had a comment about Surfing Vern. You know, we're all wishing him well in his recovery. And he was like, I don't know if we're able to do this, but, you know, can we tie some yellow ribbons around the little separation of the pier while they're doing the construction, come out to the surf right here on the pier and tie some yellow ribbons for Surfing Vern? Yeah, I don't know. Maybe we could. And maybe you should. So, I don't know. We're wishing Surfing Vern well. And speaking of which, I'll play this one for Daddy Dave, too, since he made that suggestion. Here's Tony Orlando and Dawn. Tie a yellow ribbon round the old metal rail right at the pier, 1973.

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6: 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Wall Street stocks gained ground as softening inflation data and a robust beginning of second quarter earnings put investors in a buying mood. And Senator John Kennedy dismissed the Supreme Court's request for a roughly 10% budget increase, much of it security and cybersecurity, saying Congress cannot continue increasing spending because there's not a money fairy to pay for it. And President Donald Trump's pick to head the nation's intelligence agencies struggled to win Democratic support in contentious confirmation hearing Wednesday, where he clashed repeatedly with them over the 2020 election. And acting Attorney General Todd Blanche faced tough questionings Wednesday over his ties to President Donald Trump, the Jeffrey Epstein investigation, and the Justice Department's independence as he sought Senate confirmation to serve as permanent attorney general. And China has constructed an extensive network of life-size military and government replicas, including mock-ups of the U.S. and Taiwan warships, military bases, and government buildings. This is your 97.3 FM News Minute. Have a great day, everyone.
7: Thursday forecast, partly cloudy, scattered showers in the afternoon, high of 89, southeast winds 5 to 10 knots, east 1 to 2 feet, light chop. On the river, your high tide 10:25, cloudy this evening, low 74, Friday sunny, chance of rain, high of 89, Saturday partly sunny, high of 91. 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

Hello from This Day in Music, where we look at musical events from the past 50 years. On this day, July the 16th, 1966, Jack Bruce, Ginger Baker and Eric Clapton formed Cream. The three-piece group only lasted 2 years, leaving behind some classic recordings, including Sunshine of Your Love, Badge, Strange Brew and White Room. On this day, 1969, during recording sessions at Abbey Road Studios in London, the Beatles worked on two new George Harrison songs, Here Comes the Sun and Something. In 2000, Coldplay went to number one on the UK album chart with their debut release, Parachutes. The release spawned the hit singles Shiver, Yellow, Trouble and Don't Panic and won the Grammy Award for Best Alternative Music Album in 2002. Also in 2000, The Course presented a petition to the European Commission demanding legalisation to end piracy on the internet. The Manic Street Preachers and the Spice Girls also added their names to the petition. In 2007, the White Stripes played their shortest live show ever at George Street, St John's, Newfoundland in Canada. Jack White played a single C-sharp note accompanied by a bass drum crash cymbal hit from Meg. At the end of the show, Jack announced, "We have now officially played in every province and territory in Canada." They then left the stage and performed a full show later that night in St John's. And on this day in 2012, John Lord, the former keyboard player with Deep Purple, died aged 71. Lord was a co-founder of Deep Purple in 1968 and co-wrote many of the group's songs, including Smoke on the Water. More from This Day in Music at thisdaymusic.com.

The sun rays. I live for the sun. That's what we're doing right here in Flagler Beach. We are your island, beach, and sunshine music station, and that's what's happening right now. It's beautiful out there right here on the beach. I hope you're enjoying yourselves wherever you are and listening to this surf. Obviously, keep it with us 365, 24/7, and enjoying the music. If you got a request, give me a call, 386-643-4732, or go on the Surf 97.3 FM Facebook page, and I'll get it on for you. All right, here's the Safaris. Catch a little ride with me.

The Who, My Generation. It was on this day in 1967 that The Who began their first full U.S. tour, appearing at the Fillmore Auditorium in San Francisco. Wow. The music was so incredible. Back in the 60s and 70s, I mean, okay. So every time I hear a song like this and they talk about these concerts that came out, I wish I'd been a little bit older and might have made those. Not that I'm not old now. But anyway, you know what I mean? It's just amazing in the concerts that you could do. And the people weren't even, you know, didn't even know exactly where these bands were going. But sometimes they got lucky and they got to hear them in their formation at the beginning. And it was incredible because it was in that same year that The Who opened later on Coast to Coast for Herman's Hermits. And, you know, The Who went on to incredible success. Herman's Hermits, also incredible. But, yeah, very, very popular in England and then came over here and just continued to grow for sure. Here's Herman's Hermits with one of the opening songs that they did after The Who opened for them. Here they are. With I'm Henry VIII, I Am, I Am. What a song.

Carmen Servants. Yeah. gotta love the craziness. Love it. Hey, and this goes out to, our son Daniel over in England. Sorry about your loss in the World Cup yesterday to Argentina. England lost, and it was quite a fight, quite a battle, quite incredible. But this one goes out to all of you listening that are English football fans over in the UK, in England at least. And, I know the Golden Lion had it showing, and there's a few folks over there that were watching yesterday, one of our sponsors, and great place, by the way. But this goes out to all you England fans as you stand up and sing along with Oasis, Wonderwall.

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Desmond Dekker, remembering him on his birthday, born on this day in 1942 in St. Andrews Parish, Jamaica. Great, great reggae coming out of that country for sure. Fun times. And just honoring him. He died in 2006, born on this day, though. All right, in Jamaica. And let's finish up the top of the hour with one more by Desmond Dekker and the Aces. And then we'll be back after the top of the hour, Ramblin' Russ with you for another hour. Here's Desmond. Get

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Harry Nilsson. Coconut. I think he forgot to add the rum. It is afternoon, after all. It's 5 o'clock somewhere for sure. Hope you're enjoying your day on this beautiful Thursday. And stay with us at The Surf, 97.3 FM in beautiful Flagler Beach, Florida. And it is beautiful. It's 88 degrees, sunny all afternoon. Little chance of those rolling in thunderstorms or something. So, you know, be careful of that. If you're on the beach, if you're hanging out in the open, be careful because it comes up fast. If you hear thunder, get out of the way and go inside, all right? Lightning is a dangerous thing in Florida. All right, so don't underestimate it. Get out of the pool, get out of the ocean, and just be careful. But it is beautiful for now. I'm just letting you know those things roll in once in a while, and so do that. Be careful. And we're looking forward to a beautiful weekend and enjoying it with The Surf, I hope. And I'm Ramblin' Russ, and I'll be with you for the next hour. And let me know if you got a request, 386-643-4732, or go on our Surf 97.3 FM Facebook page. Let me know what you want to hear. Here are the Safaris. I want to take a trip to the islands. You're on it.

0: Hello again, everyone. It's Pat Quinn inviting you to a special event. 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
7: Surf's up.

All right, Jimi Hendrix. Hey, Joe. And that was an opening song that he did in 1967 on this day at the Forest Hills Tennis Stadium in Queens, New York, right there near the World's Fair location, which still exists out there in Queens, and that, as well as the tennis stadium. And he did that opening for an act you're about to hear too. But it's kind of crazy that Jimi Hendrix, who would you think Jimi Hendrix would open for? I don't know. Who do you think? I'm not a big music historian, but you may already know, 1967, great music. Here they are. Here's who he opened for. Last Train to Clarksville.

Yeah, it was the Monkees. Crazy. Jimi Hendrix and the Monkees. What a combination. I never knew that, I have to say. But I was kind of young back then, and I remember watching this great TV show that they came out with that was on Saturday mornings. If you're in the late baby boomer group like I am, here they were.

The B-52s, of course, out of Athens, Georgia, originally, and good times there as a bulldog. Yeah, having some fun times and going up and down the Atlanta Highway and all those side country roads. And my wife and I just spent a little bit of time up in the North Carolina mountains, and on the way we drove through Georgia, South Carolina, North Carolina, and it's a beautiful time. You know what? Sometimes, if you think about it, especially if you're older and you want to remember those days, don't take the highway. Don't take the interstate. The interstate's great, but it's crazy. It's insane. Believe me, I know that. And just take a little country road if you can. Take it up the highway. Oh, here we are, A1A right here. Drop off 95. Go on A1A. Enjoy the little towns like Flagler Beach and the hidden places like us. But don't tell too many people, please. So just enjoy the view because it's amazing. It really is. The country roads, getting back from Georgia, going through the little towns. And a lot of them are, you know, not what they used to be because of the interstates. And that's what happened. And I saw that happen when I was growing up. But whatever you're doing, take a little side road, relax, and enjoy. Here's John Denver.

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1: 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And also tomorrow, the Friday Blue Forum discussion group organized by the local Democrat meets at 12:15 at the Flagler Democratic Office. That's 160 Cypress Point Parkway, Suite C214 in City Marketplace. 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And if you'd like to give blood tomorrow, Big Red Bus will be in town. It'll be at Aldi's in Palm Coast. That's 645 Palm Coast Parkway from 10 a.m. to 3. 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I'm Captain Kirk with your local Flagler County calendar. 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
2: Thursday forecast, partly cloudy, scattered showers in the afternoon, high of 89, southeast winds 5 to 10 knots, east 1 to 2 feet, light chop. On the river, your high tide 10:25, cloudy this evening, low 74, Friday sunny, chance of rain, high of 89, Saturday partly sunny, high of 91. 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
4: Legacy Recordings Week in Music, July 15th through July 21st. July 15th, 1967, the Jefferson Airplane, along with the Doors, play an afternoon and evening show to over 8,000 fans at Anaheim Convention Center, Anaheim, California. July 16th, 1900, his master's voice, the logo of the Victor Recording Company, later RCA Victor, was registered with the U.S. Patent Office. The logo shows Nipper the dog looking into the horn of a gramophone. July 17th, 1997, during the History Tour, Michael Jackson appeared at Wembley Stadium, London. The tour included a total of 82 concerts and was attended by approximately 4.5 million fans. July 18, 1953, 6 weeks out of Humes High School and working for the Parker Machinist Shop, Elvis Presley made his first ever recording when he paid $3.98 at the Memphis Recording Service, singing two songs, My Happiness and That's When Your Heartaches Begin, as a gift for his mother. July 19th, 1981. It was Roy Orbison Day in Odessa, Texas. Orbison was given the keys to the city and performed for the first time in Odessa in 15 years. July 20th, 1940. Billboard's first music popularity chart was published. The magazine had previously published bestseller lists submitted by the individual record companies, but the new chart combined the top sellers from all major labels. Their first number one song was I'll Never Smile Again by Frank Sinatra and the Tommy Dorsey Orchestra. July 21st, 1967. The Jimi Hendrix Experience perform on the first of three nights at the Cafe Agogo in New York City. Richie Havens opened the show. Eric Clapton showed up and jammed with the Experience. Everybody wanted to stand next to Jimmy's fire.
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6: Good.

Jefferson Airplane, White Rabbit. And it was on this day in 1967 that Joni Mitchell made her Newport Folk Festival debut in Rhode Island. In Newport, Rhode Island, and that was a big thing for sure. And she performed this song. Here she is.

Joni Mitchell performed in 67 at the Newport Folk Festival. Yeah. So this is kind of the teary corner, and then I'll be bringing you back up. Don't worry. But it was on this day we lost Harry Chapin in 1981. Wow. Died in a car crash and very sad. Did a couple of great songs, many great songs. But remembering him on this day, here he is with a twofer, Cats in the Cradle and Taxi.

Harry Chapin once again. Wow, he had some very emotional folk songs there, remembering him on the day he died, 81. So this next one, liven it up a little bit here on the surf, because that's what we're about. And I hope you enjoyed today with me, and I'll be back with you, Ramblin' Russ, tomorrow from 1 to 4, and very happy about it. Be playing all some good stuff, happy stuff, fun stuff, sad stuff, whatever, like I said. But it's beautiful out here in Flagler Beach. Go out and enjoy your day as we go into the weekend. And be good, be safe, but always have a good time. And this one goes out to our healing and our prayers for our own surf and Vern right here at the surf. Vern Chang, the best guy, the hardest working guy that I know in Flagler Beach, and bringing the surf to you. And hope you get well and stay well. Absolutely. Here they are, the Cherry Drops Beach Party, right here. He would always want you to have a beach party right here on the surf.

Yeah, the cherry drops, our own Surfing Vern. God bless you, Vern, and keep it going. I'm a believer. I know you are, so just keep going strong and be healthy. We'll get you through it. We'll get the surf through it, and we thank you. And this goes out also to my love, my Linda. I am a believer in our love.

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7: 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The cruise departs Tampa, Florida on October 28th and returns November 1st. 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Or the cruise line can be reached at 1-844-762-5672. 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
3: I'm Captain Kirk with your local Flagler County calendar. Tomorrow, Flag County Cultural Council meets at 11 a.m. at the Tourism Development Office located at 120 Airport Road in Palm Coast on the third floor conference room. Meetings are open to the public. And also tomorrow, the Friday Blue Forum discussion group organized by the local Democrat meets at 12:15 at the Flagler Democratic Office. That's 160 Cypress Point Parkway, Suite C214 at City Marketplace. This is open to the public. And if you'd like to give blood tomorrow, Big Red Bus will be in town. It'll be at Aldi's in Palm Coast. That's 645 Palm Coast Parkway from 10 a.m. to 3. Miss the bus? Like to book an appointment? 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I'm Captain Kirk with your local Flagler County calendar. 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

Hello from This Day in Music, where we look at musical events from the past 50 years. On this day, July the 16th, 1966, Jack Bruce, Ginger Baker and Eric Clapton formed Cream. The three-piece group only lasted 2 years, leaving behind some classic recordings, including Sunshine of Your Love, Badge, Strange Brew and White Room. On this day, 1969, during recording sessions at Abbey Road Studios in London, the Beatles worked on two new George Harrison songs, Here Comes the Sun and Something. In 2000, Coldplay went to number one on the UK album chart with their debut release, Parachutes. The release spawned the hit singles Shiver, Yellow, Trouble and Don't Panic and won the Grammy Award for Best Alternative Music Album in 2002. Also in 2000, The Corrs presented a petition to the European Commission demanding legalisation to end piracy on the internet. The Manic Street Preachers and the Spice Girls also added their names to the petition. In 2007, the White Stripes played their shortest live show ever at George Street, St. John's, Newfoundland in Canada. Jack White played a single C-sharp note accompanied by a bass drum crash cymbal hit from Meg. At the end of the show, Jack announced, "We have now officially played in every province and territory in Canada." They then left the stage and performed a full show later that night in St. John's. And on this day in 2012, John Lord, the former keyboard player with Deep Purple, died aged 71. Lord was a co-founder of Deep Purple in 1968 and co-wrote many of the group's songs, including Smoke on the Water. More from This Day in Music at thisdaymusic.com.

Thursday forecast, partly cloudy, scattered showers in the afternoon, high of 89, southeast winds 5 to 10 knots, seas 1 to 2 feet, light chop. On the river, your high tide 10:25, cloudy this evening, low 74, Friday sunny, chance of rain, high of 89, Saturday partly sunny, high of 91. 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

This is DJ Surfin' Vern. I just came up from the beach. I was down there for a little while. I just got hit in the head with a frisbee. It came zinging at me. I tried to duck under it, but it smacked me right in the side of the head. Now I got a little welt there. I used to love going down to the beach to play frisbee, you know, maybe throw the football around a little bit of tackle football never hurt down there on the beach. But now I'm getting a little older now, so I think I'll stick to to building sandcastles and maybe just, you know, laying out, getting a nice little suntan or maybe a burn. I think that's about as much as I'm going to do right now. Surfing, though, I'll still get out there and give it my best shot. This is DJ Surfin' Vern live from the Flagler Beach Pier at flaglerbeachradio.com.

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3: 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That's AccuTemp with two C's, .pro. Or they can be reached at 386-222-1540. That's 386-222-1540. You can also meet Chuck and his AccuTemp team at Flagler Beach's First Friday. 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
5: Ladies and gentlemen, welcome to the Classic Artist Spotlight with Larry Ravenswood as he rewinds back in time and spotlights an artist from yesteryear.
6: Donovan.
7: In the mid-60s, this singer-songwriter from Scotland was the new big buzz. Compared often as the new Bob Dylan, Donovan Leitch certainly acquired some of his influences. But along the way, he carved out a path of his own, which led him from folk to psychedelia to ancient places past. He covered a wide array of things without ever really compromising his folk roots. In a sort of whimsical way, he embodied the flower power movement. While Dylan explored self-identity, Donovan explored the mystical. He was born in Glasgow and grew up outside of London. By his late teens, he appeared on the British music program Ready, Steady, Go, which featured a song called Catch the Wind, which became his first hit on both sides of the Atlantic. He was with the Hickory label at that time, but by 1966 signed with Epic. His first album for that label was Sunshine Superman, which was a total departure from his folky first two albums. Sunshine Superman was unique, incorporating psychedelic, exotic sounds hardly heard on any other album of any other artist prior to. The title track became a big number one hit on both the US and the UK. The follow-up song, Mellow Yellow, did nearly the same. All of a sudden, Donovan was hot business, and the Dylan comparisons, now a distant and remote memory. He was right on time with the 1967 Summer of Love aura, and Donovan was never absent from the charts during this duration. In 1968, he traveled with the Beatles and others to meet the Maharishi, and by the summer, released the memorable top five hit, Hurdy Gurdy Man. In 1969, he released Baraba Jaggle, which contained another top 10 song, Atlantis. Donovan continued right through the 70s, recording and performing, but his heyday, so to speak, was over. By the 1980s, he took a break from the music biz. By the 90s, Donovan was back recording and performing. In 2004, he released the album Beat Cafe, which touched on some of his 1960s jazz influences. Upon that release, Donovan assembled a small group and toured small venues and cafes. Many of Donovan's hits were great storytellers, as evidence of this 1969 song, Atlantis, as we present Donovan on the Classic Artist Spotlight.

continent of Atlantis was an island which lay before the great flood in the area we now call the Atlantic Ocean. So great an area of land that from her western shores those beautiful sailors journeyed to the south and the North Americas with ease in their ships with painted sails. To the east, Africa was her neighbor, across a short strait of sea miles. The great Egyptian age is but a remnant of the Atlantean culture. The antediluvian kings colonized the world. All the gods who play in the mythological dramas, in all legends from all lands, were from fair Atlantis. Knowing her fate, Atlantis sent out ships to all corners of the earth. On board were the 12. The poet, the physician, the farmer, the scientist, the magician, and the other so-called gods of our legends, though gods they were. And as the elders of our time choose to remain blind, let us rejoice and let us sing and dance and ring in the new. Hail Atlantis!

0: And that is our Classic Artist Spotlight. I'm Larry Ravenswood, engineer Daryl Jurgensen. Thank you very much for listening.
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2: 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A1A Scenic Highway. The A1A Ocean Shore Scenic Highway begins at the Volusia-Flagler County line and extends north 7.3 miles to the northern city limits of Beverly Beach. Scenic and historic A1A Highway links to the River and Sea Trail, which extends north to the Flagler-St. Johns County line, providing a continuous scenic corridor from county line to county line along A1A. The 72-mile segment of historic State Road A1A abounds with white sandy beaches, ample recreation adventures, and history dating back before the birth of the county.
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0: Anyway, listen, stay tuned because you don't want to miss his show. It's really fun, and he has all kinds of musical information that even I don't know. So that's because he's old, and he knows these things.
1: I was around.
0: Yeah, he was around. That's a better way to put it.
1: I'm still around.
0: Yeah.
1: I'm in shape. Round's a shape.
0: Yeah, round is a shape. It's kind of like a donut. You know? Yeah.
1: So you're round like a donut? So long like a hot dog?
0: Yeah.

0: Hi, this is the Beach Boy.
1: I thought there were five of you guys.
0: There is, but I'm Dennis, the world's greatest drummer.
1: Oh, yeah?
0: Yeah. Why don't you come up and see us at the show? I mean, me, at the show.
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DJ Surfin' Vern with you here right along the beach. Hey, we want to thank our friends at the Flagler Beach Historical Museum. Now, it's open 7 days a week, and you get to experience history from the Stone Age to the Space Age, located at the Flagler Beach Historical Museum. Now, their motto explains why the museum is so popular with visitors of multiple interests. Now, begin with prehistoric bones, fast forward to dehydrated astronaut food, and a flag that rode the shuttle Endeavour into space. You can visit the quaint museum of Flagler Beach and Flagler County history Monday through Sunday from 10 a.m. to 4 p.m. and 6 to 9 p.m. on the first Friday of each month. For more information, it's 386-517-2025. Want to say hello to our fine friends at the Flagler Beach Historic Museum.

0: 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Thanks for being with us here today. It's DJ Surfin' Vern. Good afternoon to you. Thanks for joining me weekdays here from 1 until 4. Did you ever see a possum? Possums, I held a possum in my hand one time. I was shooting a music video with my band, and there was a possum on set. And it ended up getting to the extra for a little mini part of the film we were doing, the music video to the Cherry Drops, one of our music videos. Anyway, but the possum capital of the United States is in a tiny little town called Wausau. It's in Florida. They also have an annual fun day and possum festival. It's held at the Possum Palace. It honors the little creatures that were used as a food source during the Great Depression. Now, I could never eat a possum. They're cute. They're cute. I know a lady who actually owns a possum. So I just couldn't eat one. I don't know about you. Thanks anyway for tuning in to Surf Radio. And if you see a possum, pet the possum. Don't eat it. I don't know if they're good or not. I just can't eat a possum. Have a good day, folks. 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
1: 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And at South 10th Street, dogs can be walked to the south. 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
6: It's the Evel Knievel Show, featuring Evel Knievel's Scramble Van. And revving up for action, here's our star. What a jump! Evel's riding the amazing Sty Cycle. That gyro power sends him over 100 feet at top speed. Loop-de-loop! And he's not through yet. Into the dragster. Evel's super sprint car with built-in drag chute to slow him down. Here he is on the super cool chopper bike. He's sensational. He's Evel Knievel. He's a knockout. He's ideal.

0: Surf 97.3 wants to thank the Flagler Beach Police Department for this important information. The 2015 hurricane season starts on June 1st and runs through November 30th. The following information is being provided in advance of this year's season to assist with preparation efforts should there be a tropical, depression, cyclone, or anything that would threaten our city. To begin preparing, you should build an emergency kit and make a family communication plan, and also plan for your pets. Clear loose and clogged rain gutters and downspouts. Keep them clear at all times. And determine how and where to secure your boat should you have one. Also, if you can, install a generator for emergency. And this reminder is provided by your friends here at Surf 97.3.
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2: 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Wall Street stocks gained ground as softening inflation data and a robust beginning of second quarter earnings put investors in a buying mood. And Senator John Kennedy dismissed the Supreme Court's request for a roughly 10% budget increase, much of it security and cybersecurity, saying Congress cannot continue increasing spending because there's not a money fairy to pay for it. And President Donald Trump's pick to head the nation's intelligence agencies struggled to win Democratic support in contentious confirmation hearing Wednesday, where he clashed repeatedly with them over the 2020 election. And acting Attorney General Todd Blanche faced tough questionings Wednesday over his ties to President Donald Trump, the Jeffrey Epstein investigation, and the Justice Department's independence as he sought Senate confirmation to serve as permanent attorney general. And China has constructed an extensive network of life-size military and government replicas, including mock-ups of the U.S. and Taiwan warships, military bases, and government buildings. This is your 97.3 FM News Minute. Have a great day, everyone.
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4: July 16th, 1945. The world's first test of a nuclear weapon as the United States explodes an atomic bomb in the desert near Alamogordo, New Mexico. Weeks later, the U.S. drops atomic bombs on the Japanese cities of Hiroshima and Nagasaki, bringing World War II to an end. 1973. On Capitol Hill, former White House aide Alexander Butterfield reveals President Richard Nixon's secret taping system. The disclosure during Senate hearings probing the Watergate scandal plays a pivotal role in Nixon's resignation the following year. 1999.
5: I have fought the good fight. I have finished the course. I have kept the faith.
4: John F. Kennedy Jr., son of America's 35th president, dies when the plane he is piloting plunges into the Atlantic Ocean. Kennedy's wife, Carolyn, and her sister, Lauren Bassett, are also on board and killed in the crash off Martha's Vineyard, Massachusetts. 2004. Martha Stewart is sentenced to 5 months in prison and 5 months of home confinement by a federal judge in New York for lying about a stock sale. And 1969.
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4: Apollo 11 lifts off from the Kennedy Space Center in Florida on the first manned mission to the surface of the moon. Today in history, July 16th, Ross Simpson, The Associated Press.
7: Thursday forecast, partly cloudy, scattered showers in the afternoon, high of 89, southeast winds 5 to 10 knots, seas 1 to 2 feet, light chop. On the river, your high tide 10:25, cloudy this evening, low 74, Friday sunny, chance of rain, high of 89, Saturday partly sunny, high of 91. 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
1: 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Did you know that the ocean floor is a literal graveyard for shark teeth? Because sharks are constantly losing and replacing teeth, experts say that there are trillions of teeth sprinkled along the ocean floor. And if you're walking along the beach, look down, you might just find one. 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
9: 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Say no.
6: Marmaduke's dying to hang 20.
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9: 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Happy thoughts. I'm running through a meadow. I'm peeing on everything.
10: On the horizon, a massive rogue wave approaches.
9: No, what are you doing, Phil? Help me. Phil, no. Somebody get me off this thing. What am I doing?
11: Off my way, poser. I got the right of way.
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9: 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Phil, help me.
10: Oh, look at this. 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Look at the perfect position here. 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

0: This is a good year for me, too.
1: Are you joking? You know the Heimlich maneuver, Ed?
2: I said I'm not going to
1: talk. Might need to use the Heimlich maneuver.
2: I said I wasn't going to talk. 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
0: Is that apple juice down your chin?
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0: Here's some more history of the city of Flagler Beach, brought to you from your friends at not-for-profit Community Radio. History was made in Flagler Beach with the most adventurous air travel of our era, courtesy of the Kelly family's twin astronauts, Mark and Scott, as the Flagler Beach Historical Museum displays space food and a city flag that traveled with Mark on the Endeavour shuttle in December of 2001. From Flagler Beach to outer space and back again, there is a history tidbit about the city of Flagler Beach.
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3: 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Rapidly escalating disruption of fertilizer supplies is raising alarms among governments, farmers, and international organizations, with experts warning the world it could be heading towards a major food crisis. Now the news, Supreme Court is set to hear oral arguments Monday in a closely watched case that could reshape how millions of Americans vote, focusing on a deceptively simple question with sweeping implications. What votes count on Election Day? And Savannah Guthrie is renewing pleas to neighbors, friends, and residents of Tucson, Arizona to jog their memories in the hopes of sparking new leads in the disappearance of her mother, Nancy. And U.S. Ambassador to the UN, Mike Waltz, said Sunday that all options should be on the table as tensions escalate between the U.S. and Iran, including potential strikes on an Iranian nuclear power plants and other vital infrastructure. And Cuba's deputy foreign minister said the military is preparing for possible U.S. aggression and ruled out negotiating its political system as tensions rise. And President Donald Trump's nomination of Republican Senator Mark Wayne Mullen of Oklahoma to be the next head of the U.S. Department of Homeland Security on Sunday advanced toward final confirmation after Senate voted 54-37 to limit debate on this appointment. And President Donald Trump said that he'll be sending immigration and customs enforcement agents on Monday to help out Transportation Security Administration personnel in U.S. airports. Quote, on Monday, ICE will be going to airports to help out wonderful TSA agents who have stayed and not get paid. This is Cam Kirk for your News in a Minute for 97.3 FM. Have a great day, everyone.

0: 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Wall Street stocks gain ground as softening inflation data and a robust beginning of second quarter earnings put investors in a buying mood. And Senator John Kennedy dismissed the Supreme Court's request for a roughly 10% budget increase, much of it security and cybersecurity, saying Congress cannot continue increasing spending because there's not a money fairy to pay for it. And President Donald Trump's pick to head the nation's intelligence agencies struggled to win Democratic support in contentious confirmation hearing Wednesday, where he clashed repeatedly with them over the 2020 election. And Acting Attorney General Todd Blanche faced tough questionings Wednesday over his ties to President Donald Trump, the Jeffrey Epstein investigation, and the Justice Department's independence as he sought Senate confirmation to serve as permanent attorney general. And China has constructed an extensive network of life-size military and government replicas, including mock-ups of the U.S. and Taiwan warships, military bases, and government buildings. This is your 97.3 FM News Minute. Have a great day, everyone.
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2: 1966, Eric Clapton, Ginger Baker, and Jack Bruce formed Cream, a supergroup that would last 3 years. 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It routinely draws 4 million people a year. Pressure. 2008, Billy Joel performs the first of two shows at Shea Stadium in Flushing, New York, featuring guests Garth Brooks, Tony Bennett, and Sir Paul McCartney. The shows were played at the former home for 45 years of baseball's New York Mets. Unfortunately, with the Mets finishing out of the playoffs by one game, these concerts proved to be the biggest highlight of the year for Shea Stadium before its demolition.
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2: 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Number one, July 16, 1966.
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9: Thursday forecast, partly cloudy, scattered showers in the afternoon, high of 89, southeast winds 5 to 10 knots, east 1 to 2 feet, light chop. On the river, your high tide 10:25, cloudy this evening, low 74, Friday sunny, chance of rain, high of 89, Saturday partly sunny, high of 91. 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
13: These waves are for the big boys. What, you think you can surf it for real?
14: I dated Juju. I guess I can do anything.
12: Whoa. It's a feeling that separates you from the rest.
15: You were totally flirting with him.
16: Shut up.
12: But if you want to feel the rush...
13: You don't live here, you don't surf here. 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
17: You got crushed. It happens.
18: I nearly drowned.
6: You're not a quitter, you're just scared.
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1: As a service of the Flag Der Beach Historical Museum, Surf 97.3 FM brings another historical Flag Der Beach moment. Zoe's Z-Wave Shop at 400 South State Road A1A. The original house was built as a summer home in 1920 by Mr. and Mrs. Frank Owen. The house still has its original chimney and cypress shingles on the exterior. Mr. Owen also built the two-story garage apartment and the little side house in the back. All three buildings were sold after World War II. The house was then converted into what is now the Z-Wave Shop in 1988. And you can see that building and all the other historical landmarks when visiting our town of Flagler Beach, Florida.

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1: 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Did you know that the deepest recorded point on the ocean floor is in the Marianas Trench, with a depth of nearly 36,000 feet down? That is really deep, my friends. 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
9: 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And also tomorrow, the Friday Blue Forum discussion group organized by the local Democrat meets at 12:15 at the Flagler Democratic Office. That's 160 Cypress Point Parkway, Suite C214 at City Marketplace. 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And if you'd like to give blood tomorrow, Big Red Bus will be in town. It'll be at Aldi's in Palm Coast. That's 645 Palm Coast Parkway from 10 a.m. to 3. 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I'm Captain Kirk with your local Flagler County calendar. 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
10: Thursday forecast, partly cloudy, scattered showers in the afternoon, high of 89, southeast winds 5 to 10 knots, seas 1 to 2 feet, light chop. On the river, your high tide 10:25, cloudy this evening, low 74, Friday sunny, chance of rain, high of 89, Saturday partly sunny, high of 91. 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
3: 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The cruise departs Tampa, Florida on October 28th and returns November 1st. There will be games, costume contests, and interaction with all the bands throughout the cruise. 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Or the cruise line can be reached at 1-844-762-5672. This will be an absolute blast, and there are limited tickets available. 1-844-762-5672. 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
6: July 16th, 1945. The world's first test of a nuclear weapon as the United States explodes an atomic bomb in the desert near Alamogordo, New Mexico. Weeks later, the U.S. drops atomic bombs on the Japanese cities of Hiroshima and Nagasaki, bringing World War II to an end. 1973. On Capitol Hill, former White House aide Alexander Butterfield reveals President Richard Nixon's secret taping system. The disclosure during Senate hearings probing the Watergate scandal plays a pivotal role in Nixon's resignation the following year. 1999.
7: I have fought the good fight. I have finished the course. I have kept the faith.
6: John F. Kennedy Jr., son of America's 35th president, dies when the plane he is piloting plunges into the Atlantic Ocean. Kennedy's wife, Carolyn, and her sister, Lauren Bessette, are also on board and killed in the crash off Martha's Vineyard, Massachusetts. 2004. Martha Stewart is sentenced to 5 months in prison and 5 months of home confinement by a federal judge in New York for lying about a stock sale. And 1969.
8: Liftoff. We have a liftoff. 32 minutes past the hour.
6: Apollo 11 lifts off from the Kennedy Space Center in Florida on the first manned mission to the surface of the moon. Today in history, July 16th, Ross Simpson, The Associated Press.
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8: 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You're currently plugged into 12-volt Rick. See the plugged-in reference I made? 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Anyway, catch up with me on Sunday morning here. 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

0: 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They also host shrimp nights on Thursday with blackboard specials that change with the tide. 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
3: Attention, Flagler County Parrot Heads. 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The cruise departs Tampa, Florida on October 28th and returns November 1st. There will be games, costume contests, and interaction with all the bands throughout the cruise. 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Or the cruise line can be reached at 1-844-762-5672. 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
1: 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Or they can be reached at 386-222-1540. 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You can also meet the owner, Chuck Wyant, and the Accutemp team at Flagler Beach's First Friday. 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
0: Flight 209er, clear for vector 324.
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1: Roger, Roger. 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
1: 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Wall Street stocks gained ground as softening inflation data and a robust beginning of second quarter earnings put investors in a buying mood. And Senator John Kennedy dismissed the Supreme Court's request for a roughly 10% budget increase, much of it security and cybersecurity, saying Congress cannot continue increasing spending because there's not a money fairy to pay for it. And President Donald Trump's pick to head the nation's intelligence agencies struggled to win Democratic support in contentious confirmation hearing Wednesday, where he clashed repeatedly with them over the 2020 election. And Acting Attorney General Todd Blanche faced tough questionings Wednesday over his ties to President Donald Trump, the Jeffrey Epstein investigation, and the Justice Department's independence as he sought Senate confirmation to serve as permanent attorney general. And China has constructed an extensive network of life-size military and government replicas, including mock-ups of the U.S. and Taiwan warships, military bases, and government buildings. 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Have a great day, everyone.
2: Thursday forecast, partly cloudy, scattered showers in the afternoon, high of 89, southeast winds 5 to 10 knots, east 1 to 2 feet, light chop. On the river, your high tide 10:25, cloudy this evening, low 74, Friday sunny, chance of rain, high of 89, Saturday partly sunny, high of 91. 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
4: 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Barn Hills is the home of the Maryland crab cakes and other seafood. 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

Hello from This Day in Music, where we look at musical events from the past 50 years. On this day, July the 16th, 1966, Jack Bruce, Ginger Baker and Eric Clapton formed Cream. The three-piece group only lasted 2 years, leaving behind some classic recordings, including Sunshine of Your Love, Badge, Strange Brew and White Room. On this day, 1969, during recording sessions at Abbey Road Studios in London, the Beatles worked on two new George Harrison songs, Here Comes the Sun and Something. In 2000, Coldplay went to number one on the UK album chart with their debut release, Parachutes. The release spawned the hit singles Shiver, Yellow, Trouble and Don't Panic and won the Grammy Award for Best Alternative Music Album in 2002. Also in 2000, The Corrs presented a petition to the European Commission demanding legalisation to end piracy on the internet. The Manic Street Preachers and the Spice Girls also added their names to the petition. In 2007, the White Stripes played their shortest live show ever at George Street, St John's, Newfoundland in Canada. Jack White played a single C-sharp note accompanied by a bass drum crash cymbal hit from Meg. At the end of the show, Jack announced, "We have now officially played in every province and territory in Canada." They then left the stage and performed a full show later that night in St John's. And on this day in 2012, John Lord, the former keyboard player with Deep Purple, died aged 71. Lord was a co-founder of Deep Purple in 1968 and co-wrote many of the group's songs, including Smoke on the Water. More from This Day in Music at thisdaymusic.com.

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0: 18-year-old Taylor was texting when her car slammed into a truck at 80 miles per hour. Her final text? Driving and Facebooking is not safe. Ha ha. 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Leave your cell phone alone when you're driving. If you absolutely must send a text, pull off the road or into a parking lot. Anywhere it is safe to use your phone. 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
7: 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Or they can be reached at 386-222-1540. That's 386-222-1540. You can also meet Chuck and his AccuTemp team at Flagler Beach's First Friday. 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
5: 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Meetings are open to the public. And also tomorrow, the Friday Blue Forum discussion group organized by the local Democrat meets at 12:15 at the Flagler Democratic Office. That's 160 Cypress Point Parkway, Suite C214 at City Marketplace. 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And if you'd like to give blood tomorrow, Big Red Bus will be in town. It'll be at Aldi's in Palm Coast. That's 645 Palm Coast Parkway from 10 a.m. to 3. 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I'm Captain Kirk with your local Flagler County calendar. 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
4: Thursday forecast, partly cloudy, scattered showers in the afternoon, high of 89, southeast winds 5 to 10 knots, east 1 to 2 feet, light chop. On the river, your high tide 10:25, cloudy this evening, low 74, Friday sunny, chance of rain, high of 89, Saturday partly sunny, high of 91. 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
2: 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Everyone is welcome at the Flagler Beach Democratic Club. 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
8: Legacy Recordings Week in Music, July 15th through July 21st. July 15th, 1967, the Jefferson Airplane, along with the Doors, play an afternoon and evening show to over 8,000 fans at Anaheim Convention Center, Anaheim, California. July 16th, 1900, His Master's Voice, the logo of the Victor Recording Company, later RCA Victor, was registered with the U.S. Patent Office. The logo shows Nipper the dog looking into the horn of a gramophone. July 17th, 1997, during the History Tour, Michael Jackson appeared at Wembley Stadium, London. The tour included a total of 82 concerts and was attended by approximately 4.5 million fans. July 18, 1953, 6 weeks out of Humes High School and working for the Parker Machinist Shop, Elvis Presley made his first ever recording, when he paid $3.98 at the Memphis Recording Service, singing two songs, My Happiness and That's When Your Heartaches Begin, as a gift for his mother. July 19, 1981, it was Roy Orbison Day in Odessa, Texas. Orbison was given the keys to the city and performed for the first time in Odessa in 15 years. July 20, 1940, Billboard's first music popularity chart was published. The magazine had previously published bestseller lists submitted by the individual record companies, but the new chart combined the top sellers from all major labels. Their first number one song was I'll Never Smile Again by Frank Sinatra and the Tommy Dorsey Orchestra. July 21st, 1967. The Jimi Hendrix Experience perform on the first of three nights at the Cafe Agogo in New York City. Richie Havens opened the show. Eric Clapton showed up and jammed with the Experience. Everybody wanted to stand next to Jimmy's fire.

Families are the backbone of our businesses here. When families come here and see people snarfing dubs, it's bad. You understand that?

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1: Today on Marine Science Minute with Florida Sea Grant. Restoration aquaculture. Aquaculture as a food production system has been around for thousands of years. In the past few decades, aquaculture, or the farming of aquatic organisms, has been gaining momentum as a tool to restore impacted species and habitats. Ecological restoration, especially when done underwater, is a tricky business, and the priority should always be to reduce impacts and conserve existing species and habitats. However, in a state like Florida, with almost 22 million residents and over 130 million annual visitors, impacts to coastal areas are unavoidable. Florida Sea Grant supports restoration aquaculture research on a wide variety of marine life that has been impacted by human activity. For information about this and other coastal topics, contact your county extension office or visit Florida Sea Grant at flseagrant.org.
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Hello and welcome to Wilson Beach Radio, our weekly celebration of the music of the Beach Boys, Brian Wilson and friends. I'm Jeff Blyle. We open with the Beach Boys singing about the girl from New York City, and we're going to spend this entire show in New York City. Every song is either going to be about New York or places in and around New York, or it'll be a song associated with an artist from New York. And as we move on, we'll hear more from the Beach Boys, as well as Brian Wilson, Mike Love, Bruce Johnston, Jan and Dean, Sagittarius, and some of the greatest ever singers and songwriters from New York City. In fact, we'll start now with a set featuring songs written by three legendary songwriters from Brooklyn, all of whom got their start at the famous Brill Building: Carole King, Neil Diamond, and Neil Sedaka. First, here's Brian Wilson singing with Carole King as they do one of Carole's classic hits of the 1960s. Today, we celebrate New York songs and New York artists on Wilson Beach Radio.

I'm Into Something Good, Brian Wilson with Carole King. And now here's Brian singing with another legendary brill-building songwriter, Neil Diamond, and Delirious Love.

Mike Love with his version of the Neil Sedaka Howard Greenfield song Calendar Girl. And let's hear one more Sedaka and Greenfield song now. This record was produced by the Wrecking Crew's sax man, Steve Douglas. From 1968, it's a girl from New York City. Okay, she grew up in Jersey, but she was born in New York. It's Leslie Gore with Magic Colors on Wilson Beach Radio.

Leslie Gore with Magic Colors. And as we celebrate New York on today's show, we'll have a set of songs about the city and some of its attractions and areas. Bruce Johnson will take us surfing in the Hamptons. Jan and Dean will take us to Manhattan. And we'll start it off with a 1965 hit by the Tradewinds. That's next on Wilson Beach Radio.

The trade winds and New York's a lonely town here on our New York special on Wilson Beach Radio. Here's another New York City song. It's Brian Wilson collaborator and Sunshine Pop master Gary Usher and the studio group Sagittarius doing the Harry Nilsson song, I Guess the Lord Must Be in New York City.

0: Let's move out to New York Harbor and Liberty Island for a song about a New York City landmark. Here are the Beach Boys with Lady Liberty on Wilson Beach Radio.
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Bruce Johnston singing about surfing in the Hamptons. And as we continue our New York special, here's Jan and Dean putting their unique spin on the Rodgers and Hart standard, Manhattan. 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

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I'm Jeff Blyo, and this is your radio home for the music of the Beach Boys, Brian Wilson, and friends. 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And in our next set, we'll hear one more from the Beach Boys, plus covers of Beach Boys songs by two Rock and Roll Hall of Famers who hail from New York City. 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

the King of Long Island, Billy Joel, and his version of Don't Worry Baby. And here's another cover of a Beach Boys song by a great singer from Queens. It's Art Garfunkel and his version of Disney Girls on Wilson Beach Radio.

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Here's Dion.

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And if you don't think that the Beach Boys were influenced by Dion and the Belmont style New York City doo-wop, well, give a listen to this one. Here they are with Car Crazy Cutie, the Beach Boys. Run.

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The New York Blondes featuring Madame X. They are Debbie Harry and at least some members of Blondie back in the 70s and their version of Little GTO. And moving over to Forest Hills and maybe the greatest of all the punk groups, they love the Beach Boys and Jan and Dean. Here are the Ramones on Wilson Beach Radio.

Well, as we wind down our New York City special here on Wilson Beach Radio, we'll move back into the vocal group style, one of the greatest from the city, the Manhattan Transfer, and their version of God Only Knows.

Well, that'll wrap things up for this week's edition of Wilson Beach Radio. Hope you enjoyed our salute to New York City. I'm Jeff Blyle. Thanks to our friends at Endless Summer Quarterly, the Beach Boys fan publication, and thank you very much for being with us today. Come on back next week at this same time, and we'll be ready for you with another hour of great music by the Beach Boys and friends here on Wilson Beach Radio.

0: It's the top of the hour, and here's another Save the Surf moment on WQFBLP, Surf 97.3 FM.
1: Surf 97.3 FM is a not-for-profit community radio station serving the Flagler.